A prayer from the Psalms. The heavens declare the glory of God. The skies proclaim the work of his hands. Your voice goes out to all the earth, your words to the ends of the world.

Your law, Lord, is perfect, refreshing the soul. Your statutes are trustworthy, making wise the simple. The commands of the Lord are right, giving joy to the heart. Who can discern their own errors? Forgive our hidden faults. Keep us from willful sins. May they not rule over us. May the words of our mouths and the meditation of our hearts be pleasing in your sight, Lord, our rock and our Redeemer. Amen.

I was just reflecting on today. Today is a month to the day that I lost my mum. And although I feel a particular way, I know God is faithful, loyal, supportive. So I'm grateful. And I'm grateful for my Premier Gospel family, because you somehow always play the right song at the right time. You just play, things will get better after a while. Have a blessed day. Have a great blessed day, and God bless. Bye.

What would you like us to pray for? Or would you like to pray for someone? Send your message now on 0303 040 1111.

0: Psalm 74, a psalm of Asaph. O God, why have you rejected us so long? Why is your anger so intense against the sheep of your own pasture? Remember that we are the people you chose long ago, the tribe you redeemed as your own special possession. And remember, Jerusalem, your home here on earth. Walk through the awful ruins of the city. See how the enemy has destroyed your sanctuary. There your enemies shouted their victorious battle cries. There they set up their battle standards. They swung their axes like woodcutters in a forest. With axes and picks, they smashed the carved panelling. They burned your sanctuary to the ground. They defiled the place that bears your name. Then they thought, let's destroy everything. So they burned down all the places where God was worshipped. We no longer see your miraculous signs. All the prophets are gone and no one can tell us when it will end. How long, O God, will you allow our enemies to insult you? Will you let them dishonour your name forever? Why do you hold back your strong right hand? Unleash your powerful fist and destroy them. You, O God, are my King from ages past, bringing salvation to the earth. You split the sea by your strength and smashed the heads of the sea monsters. You crushed the heads of Leviathan and let the desert animals eat him. You caused the springs and streams to gush forth, and you dried up rivers that never run dry. Both day and night belong to you. You made the starlight and the sun. You set the boundaries of the earth, and you made both summer and winter. See how these enemies insult you, Lord. A foolish nation has dishonoured your name. Don't let these wild beasts destroy your turtle doves. Don't forget your suffering people forever. Remember your covenant promises. For the land is full of darkness and violence. Don't let the downtrodden be humiliated again. Instead, let the poor and needy praise your name. Arise, O God, and defend your cause. Remember how these fools insult you all day long. Don't overlook what your enemies have said, all their growing uproar.
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0: prayer from the Psalms. Hear us, Lord. Our plea is just. Listen to our cry. Hear our prayer. It does not rise from deceitful lips. We call on you, our God, for you will answer us. Turn your ear to us and hear our prayers. Show us the wonders of your great love. You who saved us by your right hand, keep us as the apple of your eyes. Hide us in the shadow of your wings. Amen.
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9: 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Hello, guys, it's your favorite boy, Angelo. How you doing? What's good, what's good, what's good? And you are listening to the UK's number one gospel radio, Premier Gospel. Bless.
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He that watches over you neither slumbers nor sleep. 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You are never alone. You will not fail. Jehovah hides you. Premier Gospel, music that brings joy to your soul.

A prayer from the Psalms. The Lord is our rock, our fortress, our deliverer, our shield, our salvation, our stronghold. Your way is perfect. Your word is flawless. You shield all who take refuge in you. In our distress, we call to you, Lord. We cry to you, our God, for help. You, Lord, keep our lamps burning. O God, turn our darkness into light. For who is God besides the Lord? And who is the rock except our God? The Lord lives. Praise be to our rock. Exalted be God our Saviour. Amen.

0: ever.
1: Psalm 75, for the choir director. A psalm of Asaph, a song to be sung to the tune, Do Not Destroy. We thank you, O God. We give thanks because you are near. People everywhere tell of your wonderful deeds. God says, At the time I have planned, I will bring justice against the wicked. When the earth quakes and its people live in turmoil, I am the one who keeps its foundations firm. I warned the proud, Stop your boasting. I told the wicked, Don't raise your fists. Don't raise your fists in defiance at the heavens or speak with such arrogance. For no one on earth, from east or west or even from the wilderness, should raise a defiant fist. It is God alone who judges. He decides who will rise and who will fall. For the Lord holds a cup in his hand that is full of foaming wine mixed with spices. He pours out the wine in judgment, and all the wicked must drink it, draining it to the dregs. But as for me, I will always proclaim what God has done. I will sing praises to the God of Jacob, for God says, I will break the strength of the wicked, but I will increase the power of the godly.
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prayer from the Psalms. Answer us when we call to you, our righteous God. 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

A prayer from the Psalms. We will give thanks to you, Lord, with all our hearts. We will tell of all your wonderful deeds. We will be glad and rejoice in you. We will sing the praises of your name, O Most High. The Lord reigns forever. He has established his throne for judgment. He rules the world in righteousness and judges the peoples with equity. The Lord is a refuge for the oppressed, a stronghold in times of trouble. Those who know your name trust in you, for you, Lord, have never forsaken those who seek you. Amen.

0: poetry sermon taken from 2 Kings 20:1-11, titled Boldness is My Portion. Boldness sits in you. Without you, boldness hides and cowers. To declare your goodness is my desire, to proclaim your marvelous works. While I am praying, Lord, you answer. Even if I don't see the results immediately, I know you have heard me. Your power will lift me. As I hear your heart, I become emboldened, standing in your presence, sitting in peace. May my prayer life increase. May my time with you be my greatest joy. Let idolatry not hold me, captivate or seduce me. The sins of the fathers will have no hold over me. Restore your place in my heart. You are my God, and I am your prized possession. Increase my boldness as I pray, my risen Saviour seated on your throne. Break down every wall trying to hinder me. Saviour God, my eyes are on you. I will continually hold you boldly.
1: All I know is the God I serve is worthy to be praised. All I can say is, Lord, you're my everything. Praise waiteth for thee.

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1: Psalm 76, for the choir director. A psalm of Asaph, a song to be accompanied by stringed instruments. God is honoured in Judah, his name is great in Israel. Jerusalem is where he lives, Mount Zion is his home. There he has broken the fiery arrows of the enemy, the shields and the swords and weapons of war. You are glorious and more majestic than the everlasting mountains. Our boldest enemies have been plundered. They lie before us in the sleep of death. No warrior could lift a hand against us. At the blast of your breath, O God of Jacob, their horses and chariots lay still. No wonder you were greatly feared. Who can stand before you when your anger explodes? From heaven you sentenced your enemies, the earth trembled and stood silent before you. You stand up to judge those who do evil, O God, and to rescue the oppressed of the earth. Human defiance only enhances your glory, for you use it as a weapon. Make vows to the Lord your God and keep them. Let everyone bring tribute to the Awesome One, for he breaks the pride of princes, and the kings of the earth fear him.
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0: A prayer from the Psalms. The Lord is our rock, our fortress, our deliverer, our shield, our salvation, our stronghold. Your way is perfect, your word is flawless. You shield all who take refuge in you. In our distress, we call to you, Lord. 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You, Lord, keep our lamps burning. 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For who is God beside the Lord? And who is the rock except our God? The Lord lives. 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Amen.
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1: Live and he led me. 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

0: Turn to somebody and say, I got a feeling that everything's going to be all right.
1: Whether you're up for work or because of worry, we're here for you. Premier Gospel, music that brings joy to your soul.

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1: Hey, brother, enemy thought he had us, didn't he?
2: Nah, he did.
1: Matter of fact, Nate, what was that one joint you was playing earlier? It went something like,

A prayer from the Psalms. We will give thanks to you, Lord, with all our hearts. We will tell of all your wonderful deeds. We will be glad and rejoice in you. We will sing praises of your name, O Most High. The Lord reigns forever. He has established his throne for judgment. He rules the world in righteousness and judges the peoples with equity. The Lord is a refuge for the oppressed, a stronghold in times of trouble. Those who know your name trust in you, for you, Lord, have never forsaken those who seek you. 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
1: Praise the Lord, everybody. We got a message to encourage you and let you know that no matter what you're going through, there's still glory coming, and it's coming.

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God is a good God, and I always begin by giving him the glory and the honor first, because it belongs to him. There's none higher than our God. Enjoying the music this morning. God bless you. Take care. Have a blessed day, everyone.

0: Psalm 77 for Jeduthun, the choir director, a psalm of Asaph. I cry out to the Lord, yes, I shout, oh, that God would listen to me. When I was in deep trouble, I searched for the Lord. All night long I prayed with hands lifted toward heaven, but my soul was not comforted. I think of God and I moan, overwhelmed with longing for his help. You don't let me sleep. I'm too distressed even to pray. I think of the good old days, long since ended, when my nights were filled with joyful songs. I search my soul and ponder the difference now. Has the Lord rejected me forever? Will he never again be kind to me? Is his unfailing love gone forever? Have his promises permanently failed? Has God forgotten to be gracious? Has he slammed the door on his compassion? And I said, this is my fate. The Most High has turned his hand against me. But then I recall all you have done, O Lord. I remember your wonderful deeds of long ago. They're constantly in my thoughts. I cannot stop thinking about your mighty works. O God, your ways are holy. Is there any God as mighty as you? You are the God of great wonders. You demonstrate your awesome power among the nations. By your strong arm you redeemed your people, the descendants of Jacob and Joseph. When the Red Sea saw you, O God, its waters looked and trembled. The sea quaked to its very depths. The clouds poured down rain, the thunder rumbled in the sky, your arrows of lightning flashed. Your thunder roared from the whirlwind, the lightning lit up the world, the earth trembled and shook. Your road led through the sea, your pathway through the mighty waters, a pathway no one knew was there. You led your people along that road like a flock of sheep, with Moses and Aaron as their shepherds.
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A prayer from the Psalms. O Lord, our God, when we are fearful, as loneliness, uncertainty, and hurt assail us, you gather us under your wings. Refuge is found in you alone. You surround us with gentleness and mercy. Thank you that you are our shelter. In all that life throws at us, we gather in you, the Lord Most High. Amen.

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O Lord, our God, when we are fearful, as loneliness and uncertainty and hurt assail us, you gather us under your wings. 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Amen.

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1: Yeah. 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

0: Let's get this album, dude. Heads up. Yellow.
1: This is Levi from Woking, and I would like to say the prayer from 316. For God so loved the world that he gave his only son, that whoever believes in him shall not perish but have eternal life. Thank you.

0: Psalm 78, Part 1, a Psalm of Asaph. O my people, listen to my instructions, open your ears to what I am saying, for I will speak to you in a parable. I will teach you hidden lessons from our past, stories we have heard and known, stories our ancestors handed down to us. We will not hide these truths from our children. We will tell the next generation about the glorious deeds of the Lord, about his power and his mighty wonders. For he issued his laws to Jacob, he gave his instructions to Israel. He commanded our ancestors to teach them to their children so the next generation might know them, even the children not yet born, and they in turn will teach their own children. So each generation should set its hope anew on God, not forgetting his glorious miracles and obeying his commands. Then they will not be like their ancestors, stubborn, rebellious and unfaithful, refusing to give their hearts to God.
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A prayer from the Psalms. Cast your cares on the Lord, and he will sustain you. He will never let the righteous be shaken. Have mercy on me, O God, according to your unfailing love. According to your great compassion, blot out my transgressions. 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The Lord Almighty is your name. You are our fortress. Amen.

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2: So it's time for our new word of the day. The new word of today is Yanoya. Yanoya. The way that Keziah came through with her answer, I feel like she's very confident that she knows the meaning of such word. Let's have a hear of her definition.
3: Yanoya sister. Yanoya brother.
2: Keziah, good morning to you and thank you so much for coming through this morning. The word was Yanoya. So aunties and uncles, step up to the front. I need your responses on this. I'm going to read you a letter that we've had come through anonymously. It actually signals to the story of a Bible character.
4: Your letter is from our brother Job. And if Job ever knew that in these times now, a lot of us lean upon his story for guidance.
5: His letter, his story is similar to what Job has been through, and his wife was telling him to curse God and die, and his friends were all accusing him. 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
1: Hi, my name is Ollie Sherwood. I'm a missionary at London City Mission, and I'm here to bring you your Spirit Charge for today. I remember one time I was evangelizing with one of my pastors, and we were speaking to a guy who, just felt like he was so sinful that he was beyond saving. And I was so encouraged after speaking to him for a while. My pastor just shared this verse with him, and I found it to be so powerful. 1 Timothy chapter 1, verse 15. The saying is trustworthy and deserving of full acceptance, that Christ Jesus came into the world to save sinners, of whom I am the foremost. As he read that, he simply asked the guy, do you fit this criteria? Because if you do, then you're the kind that Jesus came to save.
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2: 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The Wi-Fi bustin' ain't never interrupted, now what? 25-45, that's where I be. In the valley, but I'm still alive. Thought you couldn't do it.

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1: Good morning, I'm Donna Birrell. The Prime Minister says Whitehall's resistance to devolution is over for good as he prepares to take his first meeting at the new Number 10 North. Andy Burnham's expected to work from the site in Manchester once a week during his premiership. The US has imposed new tariffs of at least 10% on imports from 60 countries, including the UK. It's over claims they failed to prevent forced labour. A consignment of humanitarian relief has been sent to Cuba from the US. It's being distributed by Catholic Relief Services. The Church of England has published new research which has found social media and personal relationships are two of the main ways which encourage young adults to begin exploring faith. And Adam Peaty Ramsey begins his hunt for another gold medal in the pool on the first full day of action at the Commonwealth Games in Glasgow. And those are your headlines.
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4: So today is going to be dry with plenty of sunshine around, turning cloudier in the afternoon, but the evening should have some sunshine redeveloped. It's going to be very warm. That's for London, with the top temperatures of 28 degrees. For Birmingham and the West Midlands, it's going to be pretty much the same. Cloudy, but then by the afternoon, some more sunny spells expected, with a top temperature of 27 degrees. It's heating up again, just a tad.
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4: That's right, it is me and you again, back together again, family, on this Friday morning. A very happy Friday morning to you. It is the 24th of July, 2026. 2 minutes past seven is the time. And man, this week has absolutely flown by, but you and I are going to be getting into some great stuff this morning. Of course, I'm going to be setting you up lovely for the weekend, which is now just around the corner. Before we jump any further forward, let us get our prayer done. Let us come together with that mind and focus of prayer as we approach the throne of grace and say, Lord, take us through this day. So God, we just want to thank you for this brand new day that you've allowed us to see, for taking us through another working week. Help us to pause and to remember your goodness, to remember how you have shown up for us on this week. Fill our hearts with gratitude and prepare us for a weekend of rest and refreshment. These things we ask of you in Jesus' name. And together as a family this Friday morning, let us say amen.
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8: So a couple of things happen when you wait upon the Lord. Your strength is renewed. You mount up with wings as eagles. You shall run and

Garcinic there, and Yoldoff, Yonick Aldoff, with Wait, place you here on Gospel Breakfast this here Friday morning. Yes, it is a Friday, family. We've made it to the end of another week. What a mighty God we serve. Can I get an amen, somebody? Aren't you glad to be in the land of the living? Aren't you glad that it is Friday? I know that I am. And to make sure that we celebrate well, we've got some great things in store for you. Of course, you've got a Friday party playlist that kicks off at 9 o'clock this morning. A perfect way to get you ready for whatever the weekend will hold for you. Definitely a nice way to wrap up the week. But before we go there, it's also Gratitude Friday. The moments that we take to pause and reflect on how the Lord has shown up for us. I love hearing your praise reports and your testimonies on Fridays. That's all coming up on the show this morning. Before we get there, your spirit charge awaits you. And this is your 1 minute sermon to encourage you, to strengthen you, to get you charged up for this Friday morning. If you woke up a little bit sluggish today, maybe you woke up, you didn't get time to pray, you didn't get time to pull your Bible, you didn't even get time to say, Lord, just give me a word for this day. Well, the word is just around the corner. Your spirit charge awaits you

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1: Hi, my name is Ollie Sherwood. I'm a missionary at London City Mission, and I'm here to bring you your Spirit Charge for today. I remember one time I was evangelizing with one of my pastors, and we were speaking to a guy who, just felt like he was so sinful that he was beyond saving. And I was so encouraged after speaking to him for a while. My pastor just shared this verse with him, and I found it to be so powerful. 1 Timothy chapter 1, verse 15. The saying is trustworthy and deserving of full acceptance, that Christ Jesus came into the world to save sinners, of whom I am the foremost. As he read that, he simply asked the guy, do you fit this criteria? Because if you do, then you're the kind that Jesus came to save.
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Minutes past seven is the time, and it's a gratitude Friday, the moment to stop, to reflect, to pause, and to say, oh Lord, you've been so good to me. And not only just to say it to the Lord, but also to share it with your Hot Porridge Massive juniors, Hot Porridge Massive this morning. Do share. Let me know, what has the Lord done for you today? How has he shown up for you on this week that has just gone by? We are counting down to the end of July, and I know you've got some praise reports. I know you've got some testimonies. Maybe your testimony this morning is that you have made it through the first week of the summer holidays and you're feeling all right. Maybe that's what you are grateful for. Let me know on 0303 040 1111. That's our WhatsApp number. It's 0303 040 1111. Of course, I love to get your messages, but your voice notes are even more welcome. You know I like to hear your voices on a morning, especially on a Friday. Now, yesterday was the People's Playlist. Essentially, I handed the show over to you and you picked every tune that we played. And what a playlist it was. Now, one of the messages that came through, didn't get to play it on time. It was from Michael Sempala, Wishing, and Tete with Brag About God. Didn't get to play it in time yesterday because that's how packed the list was. However, of course, I'm absolutely going to drop it today. Do you know why? One, because he requested it yesterday. But also because it's a Gratitude Friday and we are doing exactly that. We are bragging about our God. Take this opportunity to share and brag about the God that we serve on 0303 040 1111.

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The beautiful voice of KCJ there with If God, Nothing But The Blood. Playing for you here on a Gospel Breakfast Show. If it had not been for the blood, we just would not be here. If it had not been for the blood, we would just not have the promises of God. If it had not been for the blood, the judgment upon us would be something that we couldn't even imagine, much less go through. Oh, what a mighty God we serve, eh? What a mighty, mighty God we serve. It is 7:30 in the morning. You're locked into the Gospel Breakfast Show with me, Belinda, here on Premier Gospel with you all the way up until 10 o'clock as we take a moment to reflect and pause and really think about the goodness of God and how he has shown up for us on this week. 0303-040-1111. I tell you what, I got to Wednesday and I thought, man, I need a few days off. I don't think I'm going to manage. I was just feeling really tired, feeling a little bit overwhelmed with life. You know, sometimes life just be lifing and we be smiling and we just got to get on with it, right? We just got to get on because life ain't stopping because we're going through stuff. But I just felt like, God, if you just get me through this week. By Thursday, I started to feel a little bit better. And this morning, though, I'm looking forward to getting some good rest over the weekend. I'm feeling all right. And I'm just grateful for that. I'm grateful for the fact that we say, Lord, I'm tired. And he gives us a little bit of extra strength. He gives us a bit of boost. We get to hear a song that really uplifts our spirit and gives us the strength to go on. What is your gratitude message for today? 0303-040-1111. That's 0303-040-1111. While you're at it, I'm going to drop you this tune right now. This might be working for you if you're at the gym, or maybe you're just waking up, maybe you're just drawing the curtains, maybe you're running around the house trying to get ready to go to work. Whatever you're doing, it's time for us to get down.

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0: Monique Thomas with Colourful, place you here on a Gospel Breakfast. Do you know what, family? I've never really considered myself to be a bit of a prankster. But every now and then that prankster spirit kicks in, you know what I mean? Like, I popped out to get a hot drink, came back into the studio, and Tola was just sitting there, just looking quite peaceful. And I thought, what can I do? So I went in and I said to him, hey, Tola, Mui was calling you. And he's like, what does he want? What does he want? What's he calling me for? And I said, I don't know. So obviously he left the studio, went in to go speak to Moyo, but Moyo hadn't actually caught him. And then he comes back, he's like, Belinda, I can't even do this. His voice is like, Belinda, you need to get your behaviour under control, you know. You need to stop it, you need to stop it. Stop what? I mean... Let me know who else I can prank today. I'm feeling in that kind of mood. I've got that kind of energy today. Hit me up on 0303 040 1111. Who's next on my prankster list?
1: Family, can I just say, she just confessed she lied. She's...
0: Why are you in here, sir? Leave my mic.
1: Over her show. She lied.
0: Leave

0: Rain Freedom with Let Me Breathe. Before that, we had Jazzy with My Cup Running Over. It's a Gospel Breakfast Show here on Premier Gospel. With me, Belinda. I'm taking care of you today, family, all the way up until 10 o'clock. I absolutely love getting my days started with you. It's been a fabulous Friday morning so far, and it's only 7:45, which is why you can't be late for shows, because then you miss out on everything that's going on. Now, let me tell you... I need to compose myself. I need to stop cracking jokes and then laughing after them so hard. But I was in, within the studio, and I literally went over to Tola and said to him, Muyua wanted to see him, even though Muyua didn't know what I was talking about. Tola wasn't called by Muyua, but I just felt like I wanted him to go for a walk around the studio, and that's exactly what he did. Then he came back and tried to give me, imagine him trying to give me a reprimand. You know who I is? Giving me a reprimand. Anywho's, Muyua had just come in and he's like, you're a liar. Porridge Massive, can you see that she's lied to you? Me? I don't know what he's talking about. And neither does Desiree. Good morning, Desiree.
1: Belinda, I don't think you lied. I think you were following the scripture. Speak those things as if they were. And maybe, you know, you was trying to connect with your boss. I can't even pronounce his name. You know, thinking that he might need to see Tola. So you was just trying to do a connection. You may be off, but you was trying to do a connection. So you were speaking those things as if they were. Nah, not a lie. Sorry, Tola, not a lie. She caught you with your mouth wide open. She got you.
0: Thank you, Desiree. I was speaking those things which are not as though they were. You know, maybe Muyua did. I might be a little bit off. I didn't say I had the gift of prophecy, but maybe Muyua did. Desiree, thank you so much. You can go ahead and connect to me on 0303-040-1111. Did I lie? And also let me know what it is that you're grateful for today. We're going to keep you grooving. You might be in your car right about now. This is definitely one you need to turn up the radio to. Hey, Tim Godfrey, come through.

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Joshua Alexander with Grace. You're locked into Gospel Breakfast with me, Belinda, here on Premier Gospel. Before that, we had Tim Godfrey and Glory. If you're just tuning in, welcome to you. Great to have your company. Now, coming up at the top of the hour, I've got your news weather update. Of course, your track of the week as well. And we're going to continue with the gratitude messages. Good morning to Horace, who is locked in. He says, good morning, Sister Double B. Peace and all. He says, I've got to agree with you, bro. I guess that you're agreeing with Moira. He says, you can call it a prank, but the truth is you're making a false statement. Yeah, kind of. I mean, you're right, it was, but that's how pranks work. You can't be telling a truthful statement and for it to be a prank, will it? That just wouldn't work, would it? I'm just in that kind of mode today. Good morning, but it's lovely to hear from you though, bro. Good morning to Christine. She says, good morning, Belinda Toller and the Hot Porridge Massive. I pray that you are well and having a lovely Friday morning. Belinda, I don't know how to tell you this, but if you're... She said, you're not meant to announce that you're going to be pranking someone. Now everyone's going to be noticing and being very wary of you. Yeah, I think that's going to be the only prank I'm going to get away with today, because you're right. People are going to know. They're going to see me coming. They're actually going to expect me to be coming now. So that's the only prank I'm doing of the day. Good morning to Anita. She says, morning, Belinda Toller and the Hot Porridge Massive family. We have made it to another Friday. Bro Moira, behave yourself. It's Friday and it's fun. It's fun is the order of the day. Grateful for life, grateful for the hope and the strength that we need from God. Enjoy your day all. Anita, we wish you the same. Friday fun, that's what all I'm about, you know. That's what I'm here about, and I hope you are too. Connect on 0303 040 1111.

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10: Good morning, I'm Donna Birrell. The Prime Minister says Whitehall's resistance to devolution is over for good as he prepares to take his first meeting at the new Number 10 North. Andy Burnham's expected to work from the site in Manchester once a week during his premiership. The US has imposed new tariffs of at least 10% on imports from 60 countries, including the UK. It's over claims they failed to prevent forced labour. A consignment of humanitarian relief has been sent to Cuba from the US. It's being distributed by Catholic Relief Services. The Church of England has published new research which has found social media and personal relationships are two of the main ways which encourage young adults to begin exploring faith. And Adam Peaty Ramsey begins his hunt for another gold medal in the pool on the first full day of action at the Commonwealth Games in Glasgow. And those are your headlines.
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4: So starting with London, this morning is going to be dry with plenty of sunshine around, turning cloudy by the afternoon. However, that sunshine is going to be back and the top temperature is going to be 28 degrees. For Birmingham, looking pretty similar again with bright and sunny in the morning. A bit of cloud pushing in, followed by more sunshine into the late evening. It looks like the weekend might just be all right as well, with the top temperatures of 27 degrees.
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4: Good morning. If you're just tuning in, it's the Gospel Breakfast Show with me, Belinda, here on Premier Gospel. Where you been? Where you been? I'm feeling like some of you are having later starts at the moment. Is that correct? Correct me if I'm wrong, but is it because you're not on the school runs? Maybe. Maybe you've taken some time off work. You're just enjoying this lovely sunshine that we are having. That's completely fine. I'm just glad that you are here now. And if it's your first time ever running in to Premier Gospel, maybe someone recommended it, or maybe you've literally just switched on your radio and you've been going across the toggle and you're like, hey, I like this station. Well, a very special welcome to you. Or you could be in someone's Uber right now and you're hearing Premier Gospel. If you're sitting in the back of an Uber, big up yourself. Welcome to Premier Gospel. You can get the app where you can take us with you everywhere that you're going. It's called Premier Plus. That's enough advertisement here. It's the Gospel Breakfast Show with me, Belinda. 0303 040 1111. What is your praise report today on this here Gratitude Friday? Family, what is it that you are feeling grateful for? Don't sit on your testimonies, but go ahead and share today. And while you're doing that, right now, you know what time it is.
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9: What's good? This is producer artist Dini Boy, and you are locked in with the Queen, Belinda, on Premier Gospel. This is your track of the week, God Are the Greatest by Dini Boy. I made this track in reverence to the Most High, as God is greater than any situation you have going on in your life. So as you listen to this song, I hope you're blessed, and I hope you enjoy it. And just remember, God Are the Greatest.

Bizzle with Poppin' the Remix, playing for you here on Gospel Breakfast. Do you know what? I'm just looking. It's what's currently supposed to be popping is the Commonwealth Games, which started yesterday. I had no idea it was even happening. It's like the whole thing with the World Cup just took over, and now no one really cares about sports that much anymore. Like, there was no build up to it or anything. The World Cup finished Sunday, just gone. The Commonwealth Games started yesterday. Haven't heard nothing on it at all. Nothing whatsoever. Like, how about you? Are you more into the athletics and all those kind of games? Or are you just over world sports at the moment? Do let me know. Connect with me on 0303 040 1111. That's 0303 040 1111. Good morning to Yvonne. She says, good morning, Queen Bee. Happy Friday. I've been listening all the way from Glasgow. I'm a volunteer for the 11th. No way. You literally would have thought I planned it that way. I did not. I literally just clicked onto this message from Yvonne. She says, I'm a volunteer for the 11 days at the Commonwealth Games in the netball department, repping the Jamaican netball team, plus also the England team. Have a blessed day and a wonderful day. Yvonne from Leeds, currently in Glasgow, because that is exactly where the Commonwealth Games is taking place. Are you going? Is anyone else going? Obviously, Yvonne cares about it. Who else is on it? Look at the Lord. 0303 040 1111. I didn't know Jamaica was there on the netball thing. Now you got my attention. I may start watching myself. Now, coming up just around the corner, I have got your spirit charge today. This is the scripture to power you, to get you ready for this Friday morning, to get you all charged up. That's coming up in the next 6 minutes.

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Don't mind them, oh.

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1: Hi, my name is Ollie Sherwood. I'm a missionary at London City Mission, and I'm here to bring you your Spirit Charge for today. I remember one time I was evangelizing with one of my pastors, and we were speaking to a guy who, just felt like he was so sinful that he was beyond saving. And I was so encouraged after speaking to him for a while. My pastor just shared this verse with him, and I found it to be so powerful. 1 Timothy chapter 1, verse 15. The saying is trustworthy and deserving of full acceptance, that Christ Jesus came into the world to save sinners, of whom I am the foremost. As he read that, he simply asked the guy, do you fit this criteria? Because if you do, then you're the kind that Jesus came to save.
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Tell Me Who, coming from Junior Robinson, placing you here on a Gospel Breakfast this here Friday morning. So coming up in 33 minutes time, it's going to be our Friday party playlist. This is where you and I get to party on in to the weekend, which is now just around the corner. One of our resident DJs is going to play us a mix back to back with tune after tune after tune, and we are going to have an absolute time. So do prepare yourself for that. Between now and then, any tunes that I didn't get to play yesterday as part of the People's Playlist, I'm going to be playing those for you too. Jonah Thorpe sent through a message, and when she said, "I really want to hear this particular song," I thought, yeah, that's one of my go-to tunes when I really want to feel close to the Lord and when I want to tell him just how amazing he is to me. Stick around to find out which one that is.

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3: It's all about the gratitude this Friday.

You called an Uber right after, and then the journey began. And now my mum is your fan. She's putting tea on tradition, she's spilling tea on submission. And now I go wash the dishes to slow Bob Marley renditions like, go.

0: Yinka and Dave Creates with Boy, place for you here on Gospel Breakfast. Before that, we had Cover Me coming from Men of Standard. If you just tuned in, welcome to you. Great to have your company. It's a Friday, the 24th. Yes, it's on the 24th day into July 2026. And it is always great to have your company. Family, I love how you just come together in my aid. You come together to protect me. You come together to even quote scripture and to give me a word of encouragement when Moyo would be trying to defame my name. I prayed a little bit of a prank earlier on and Moyo came and jumped on the mic. I was like, look, she just lied to you. She just lied to y'all. That man be doing the most sometimes. Anyways, here's what Fee had to say on the matter. Good morning, Fee.
1: Hey, how you doing, Queen Bee? Brother Tola, come on. And the hot porridge massive. Good morning from me and McCavity. We're here together, just on the phone. Listen, I was showering and all that when you was talking about your little prank, your little game with Tola. It was just a little game. Get him lively, get him going. And believe me, I was laughing all the way. I found it funny. Even hearing Tola say, you've got to get your behavior. He's such the daddy now, isn't it? Since he's got his little princess, he is really the daddy. But I just want to say, Queen Bee, right? Let's not forget Rahab. Let's not forget what Rahab did. She told the men that came to look for the spies that they were not there. And what happened? It led to victory and it led to her being named so many times in the genealogy of our Lord and Savior, Jesus Christ. Just saying. I know I'm late to the party, but I thought I'd add my two pence worth.
0: And what a two pence it was. That was a whole lot more than two pence, sis. Thank you. Yeah, y'all forget about Rahab. Thank you so much for sharing. I agree with you 100%, Fee. I mean, just because he's a girl dad now, Tola really feels that he can come in and be reprimanding me. You know how much time I tell him? You shouldn't even call me Belinda. You should be calling me Auntie B. Come here, big woman, Fee. Coming up in the next few minutes, I've got a nice tune coming from JJ Hurston, as requested by our lovely Jonah yesterday as part of the People's Playlist. Plus, we've got a nice little Caribbean dancing tune coming up to not too long from now too.

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0: impossible to listen to Mavia Providence and hear my cry, oh Lord, and not dance. I mean, even if you're in a library, is it possible to hear tunes like that and not dance? I don't think it's possible. Let me tell you why I know it's not. Because Cassandra came in the office and she's been marching around the studio. She's been, you remember yesterday I was saying that some of us dance and some of us stomp. She's definitely a stomper. And that's okay, Cass, that's okay. But she was stomping around the studio, really getting her groove on. Feeling pretty good today. It's Friday, family. We've got the Friday Party Playlist coming up at 9 a.m. with DJ Ola J in the mix for us this morning. By the way, you can catch Cass later on today at 4 p.m. What's happening on your show today? I know it's a little bit on the spot, but, you know, just jump on a mic and tell me.
1: So we're doing a Drive Time sing-along. We are praying together. What else are we doing? It's my last day after I'm going to be off for 2 weeks, so we're going to have a little bit of fun to say goodbye.
0: 2 weeks?
1: To me. 2 weeks.
0: Who authorised?
1: Me.
0: Right, fair.
1: I am my own manager.
0: Fair, fair. Love that life for you.
1: I'm Moira. He also authorised. Yeah.
0: So some fun and games with Cass. We're going to be praying also later on today. She's leaving us for 2 weeks. Don't know how I feel about that.
1: Well, you have to feel okay because it's happening. You can't change it. It just is what it is. It's one of them ones.
0: I've been changing a lot of things today.
1: Okay, well, this isn't one of the things I'm going to change. Cass, I already took it. I've been counting down. I love it here. But Greece is slightly better.
0: Greece. Can I come?
1: Yeah, sure.
0: Yeah, cool. So guys, I'm off for 2 weeks for next week as well. Me and Cass are going to Greece. Coming up, we got your Friday Party Playlist. However, before that, yesterday we came, it was the People's Playlist, and we had Jonah Thorpe come through with this beautiful request. It's such a wonderful one for a Friday morning.
2: Blessed good morning, Queen Bee, Tola, Hot Porridge, everyone out there. God bless you. God is good. He's wonderful. I feel like worshipping the Lord. So can you play for me? My hallelujah belongs to God. My hallelujah belongs to you. It is the Lord Jesus, of course. Loving all of the requests today, especially the one, the new one. I haven't heard that either. The King lives in me. Excuse me. Yeah. So just have a blessed day, everyone. Take care.
0: Such a beautiful song. On a Gratitude Friday, the Lord indeed does deserve our praise.
3: Come on, everybody, open your mouth and worship the Lord. He's worthy of the glory. He deserves the praise today. Come on, everybody, all over the room, open your mouth and worship. Lift your hands and bless Him in this place.

0: JJ Hurston with You Deserve It. I had to play that all the way to the end. I didn't want to interrupt your worship if you were getting down, because I absolutely love that tune. Jonah Thorpe, thank you so, so much for requesting that song on this here Friday morning. It's Gospel Breakfast. Coming up in the next hour, it's all about the Friday party playlist. We've got DJ Ola J going to be in the mix with us. We're going to be partying all the way up until 10 o'clock. Good morning to Andrew in Streatham. He says, good morning, Auntie Belinda, Uncle Tola, aunties and uncles and of the Hot Porridge Massive. I bid thee good morning. May you have a great day today. He says, Cass likes her Christian reggae. She does. She be stomping around hard to it. She really do. She says, Cass, bless her. I always believe she is a pastor in real life. Praise the Lord. Pastor Cassandra
1: Praise
0: Maria.
1: The Lord, hallelujah. Amen. Hallelujah. That's as far as my pastoral extent goes.
0: Just stretch your hands towards her now.
1: Stretch your hands towards somebody, everybody.
0: Nav LB, good morning to you. Says, Sissy B, where are you dropping a Birmingham accent? Do you know what? Here's a challenge that I have. When I'm speaking to somebody that has a strong accent, like our lovely Cassandra Maria does have, I feel like I have a bit of a twang sometimes. Mm. So if I'm speaking to people in the US, I just be USing. Yeah, and yeah. Same with, so it wasn't my fault. It was Cassandra Maria.
1: All right, well, that was also very, wow, you just did it again.
0: Was it good though?
1: It was okay.
0: And I wasn't just okay.
1: It was okay.
0: I thought that was top tier.
1: It was okay.
0: Fine.
1: Your husband is also from Birmingham, so your accent should be quite good.
0: Yeah, he was born there, but he was in London from about 10.
1: Okay.
0: He has absolutely no accent.
1: So he has no claim over the city?
0: Not even. Okay. He'd be claiming it all the time.
1: Disappointed.
0: Because Birmingham people are so lovely, so we warm. Are. So he'd be claiming it. I'm like, bro.
1: You were there for a day. You were there for an hour and then you went to London. What are you on about?
0: Listen, you're not going to cause marriage problems for me.
1: I'm sorry.
0: Your Friday party playlist is coming up. I'm going to deal with Cassandra.
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1: Good morning, I'm Donna Birrell. The Prime Minister will work from the new Number 10 North for the first time today. Andy Burnham says the new Manchester base will be the situation room for making Britain better. Former head of the British Army, Lord Richard Dannett, has told Premier that Britain's leaders have failed to convey the seriousness of the national security threat facing Britain. He was speaking after a poll found only 6% of people in the UK would volunteer to fight for the country in the face of an imminent invasion. The Church of England says social media and personal relationships are two of the main ways which encourage young adults to begin exploring faith. And conservationists say huge numbers of painted lady butterflies are arriving in the UK. They're urging people to count sightings for the annual big butterfly count, which runs until August the 9th. And those are your headlines.
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4: 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What is it that the Lord has done for you on this week? 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My name's Belinda, by the way, and we've got DJ Olajay in the mix for us this morning for our Friday Party Playlist. Yes, this is how we kick off every 9 o'clock on a Friday morning, getting

the Gospel Breakfast Show here on Premier Gospel. We've got DJ Ola J alongside me, Belinda, this morning for our Friday party playlist, playing you some tuners to get you partying and ready for the weekend. 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

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This week has absolutely flown by, but I thoroughly enjoyed hearing from you on today. Now, if you just locked in, that means I probably haven't heard from you today. Don't be shy. Hit me up on 0303 040 1111.

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1: Yeah, you are locked into the Gospel Breakfast Show here on Premier Gospel with your girl, Belinda. That's me. With you all the way up until 10 o'clock, which is actually not that far away. We've got DJ Ola J in the mix for us this morning, bringing us tunes, keeping us grooving, and we're going to get back into the tunes. 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

time has absolutely flown by, and just like that, it's a wrap. Time for me to head on out of here. Family, thank you so much for your company. It's always a blessing getting the day started with you. Stay blessed, walk good. Tomorrow I won't be here, but Jonathan will be. And also remember, you can catch Adam on Sunday mornings as well. You don't have to wait that long.

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10: Good morning, I'm Donna Birrell. The Prime Minister will work from the new Number 10 North for the first time today. Andy Burnham says the new Manchester base will be the situation room for making Britain better. Former head of the British Army, Lord Richard Dannett, has told Premier that Britain's leaders have failed to convey the seriousness of the national security threat facing Britain. He was speaking after a poll found only 6% of people in the UK would volunteer to fight for the country in the face of an imminent invasion. The Church of England says social media and personal relationships are two of the main ways which encourage young adults to begin exploring faith. And conservationists say huge numbers of painted lady butterflies are arriving in the UK. They're urging people to count sightings for the annual big butterfly count, which runs until August the 9th. And those are your headlines.
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Hey, good morning, good morning, good morning, family, and happy Friday. We made it. Come on, give yourself a little pat on the back. We made it to the end of another week, a working week. And before we do anything else, let's give a massive thank you to Belinda Toller and the entire Hot Porridge Massive for another fantastic breakfast show this morning. We appreciate you. Now it's over to your boy, Bay Giant Killer, for the next 3 hours. We're going to celebrate Friday together, whether you're driving, working from home, in the office, running your business, or enjoying a well-earned coffee. Daytimes with Bay. Welcome to you. Now, coming up this hour, we've got great gospel music. We've got Scripture Blankety Blank, Spirit Charge. We've got the Giant Killer Jukebox as well, and plenty of reasons for you to smile. So, what should I say? Should I say, get those teeth smiling? Or turn to your neighbor and smile and say, we made it to the weekend.

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0: Head and Crazy. Before that was Ryan Hilton and Desperate, playing here on Premier Gospel. So, family, it's Friday. It's the question for today, and I want to ask you this question. What's the one thing you're thanking God for this week? Maybe he answered prayer, protected your family, opened a new door, maybe gave you strength to keep going, or simply woke you up this morning. Now, let's finish this week with grateful hearts. I'd love to hear from you this morning, what you're thanking God for today. And also, just to let you know that our spirit charge is coming up next. Don't forget, 0303-040-1111 is our WhatsApp number.
1: Heavenly Father, I want to take time out to thank you. Thank you for the highs, the lows, the mountains, the valleys. Most of all, thank you for family. And I got my family here, y'all. By the way, this is Jay Moore.

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2: Hi, my name is Ollie Sherwood. I'm a missionary at London City Mission, and I'm here to bring you your spirit charge for today. I remember one time I was evangelizing with one of my pastors, and we were speaking to a guy who, yeah, just felt like he was so sinful that he was beyond saving. And I was so encouraged after speaking to him for a while. My pastor just shared this verse with him, and I found it to be so powerful. 1 Timothy chapter 1, verse 15. The saying is trustworthy and deserving of full acceptance, that Christ Jesus came into the world to save sinners, of whom I am the foremost. As he read that, he simply asked the guy, do you fit this criteria? Because if you do, then you're the kind that Jesus came to save.
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0: DJ Haddon and On the Throne. And before that was the Clark Sisters and I Want to Thank You, featuring Jay Moss. Now, it is time for us to play this.
1: Scripture. Scripture.
0: So today's blankety blank scripture is this. I've made it short, maybe easy. He will joy over thee with blank. He will joy over thee with blank. What's the missing word? Now here's your first clue. It's something that often comes up from a joyful heart and is used in worship. What's your answer? Hit me up on WhatsApp 0303 040 1111.

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That's the Sunday Brunch Reset.

0: That's Cole Palmer, Limo Blaze, Andy Mineo, and DC3. Three great artists rolled into one track there. And before that was Ryan O'Fay and Becca Folks' Daily. That was the Spanish version.
1: Scripture. Scripture.
0: So, if you missed Blankety Blank Scripture, if you missed it, here it is again. Let's hear it again. He will joy over thee with blank. Here's your second clue. The missing word begins with the letter S. 0303 040 1111. Keep those answers coming in.

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This month, we explore how people are finding Jesus in 2026. 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

0: IDMC featuring John Fisher, My Change there. And before that was Ian Copeland Green and Easy to Love. You got one more chance before I give you the answer, which is coming up at the end of the hour. What am I talking about? I'm talking about this.
1: Scripture. Scripture.
0: Okay, final clue, family. The scripture again is, he will joy over thee with blank. And here's the clue again. This missing word has seven letters. It's something many of us do in church when we're celebrating God's goodness. What's the missing word? 0303-040-1111. We'll be revealing the answer in just a few moments.

0: That's Warehouse Worship, the name of Jesus. And before that was Nikki Siriki and Joy. So we've got to that point where I have to give you the answer to this.
1: Scripture. Scripture.
0: Okay, so let me give you today's scripture, blankety blank, and I'm going to read it out in its entirety. The Lord thy God in the midst of thee is mighty. He will save. He will rejoice over thee with joy. He will rest in his love. He will joy over thee with singing. The word was singing. Zephaniah 3:17. What an incredible picture of God's love. Think about that for a moment. The Bible says God rejoices over his people with singing. Sometimes we imagine that we're the only ones singing to God, but the verse reminds us that God delights in his children. He isn't distant. He isn't uninterested. He celebrates his people with joy. So as you head into the weekend, remember this. You are loved. You are seen. You are valued. And the God of heaven delights in you. Now, coming up in the 11 o'clock hour, we've got Guest of the Year, we've got Throwback Track of the Day, and we've got another hour filled with faith, fun, and encouragement. You are listening to Daytimes with your boy, Bay Giant Killer, on Premier Gospel. Happy Friday, family. Let's make this one a great one.

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10: Hello, I'm Kelly Valencia. The Prime Minister will work from the new Number 10 North later, calling the new office the Situation Room for Making Britain Better. Andy Burnham will visit the department in Manchester, which Downing Street says he intends to work from every week. Meanwhile, Catholic leaders are urging the Prime Minister not to approve the Rosebank oil field in the North Sea. In an open letter, the group argues the project would risk locking the UK into decades of continued fossil fuel production. The Southport killer, Axel Rudakubana, has been accused of manipulating the system after being transferred from prison to Broadmoor Psychiatric Hospital. The 19-year-old serving 52 years for murdering three children at a Taylor Swift-themed dance class nearly 2 years ago. And the Church of England has published new research into how young adults find their Christian faith. The report says social media and personal relationships are two of the main ways which encourage people aged between 18 and 30 to begin exploring faith. That's your latest from the Premier News team.
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Hey family, welcome to the 11 o'clock hour of Daytimes with your boy Bay Giant Killer right here on Premier Gospel. It's Friday, the weekend is almost here and we're keeping the energy high. We've had some fantastic answers for Black D Rank Scripture and thank you for all your messages already. Now, this hour we've got Guest of the Year and we've got a brilliant throwback track of the day connected to it. And I think today's question is definitely going to bless you. Just in case you want to connect with me, it's 0303 040 1111.

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1: That was Jay Moss and Rush on it. Before that, we had the United Tenors and We Worship You. Now, family, I want to hear your testimony today. Here's a question. Have you ever had a moment in your life where you've looked back and said, that could only have been God? Maybe the money arrived when you needed it. Maybe the doctor gave you good news you weren't expected. Maybe God protected you from something you didn't realize at the time. Or maybe he opened a door that no one else could open. Those stories that build faith, somebody listening today might need your testimony. Send them in. Tell me, what's your it could have only been God moment? 0303 040 1111. Keep it short. Send me a voice note.

0: Gates Ajar and One. And before that was the Walls Group, Satisfied. Trust all is well with you on this Friday afternoon. It's Friday, we made it to the weekend. And we are about to play this.
1: Guess the year, guess the year, guess the year.
0: Yes, it's where I give you some questions. You got to guess the year. And here's the first clue. The Queen Mother's funeral took place in April of this year. Hundreds and thousands of people lining the streets of London to pay their respects. What year are we talking about? Hit me up on WhatsApp. 0303 040 1111.

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0: Israel Houghton and Shout Praise. And before that was Darrell Walls and Abel playing here on Premier Gospel. So, listen, we are playing this game. It's called
1: Guess the Year. Guess the Year. Guess the Year.
0: And I gave you the first clue. The first clue was the Queen Mother's funeral took place this year, with hundreds of thousands of people lining the streets of London to pay their respects. Clue number two is this. Now, Manchester hosted the Commonwealth Games this year, widely praised as one of the best in the event's history, and it was a major boost for the city's regeneration. What year am I talking about? Now, if you know the year, hit me up on the WhatsApp, 0303 040 1111. We're going to have a tune from that year. It's the throwback track of the day. Connected to that year, that's coming up in just a few moments.

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0: E. Daniels and I Really Love You. Before that, we had Sunday and Lover. We're playing Guess the Year, and here are the clues again. Before we jump into the throwback track of the day connected to the year, the Queen Mother's funeral took place this year in April, with hundreds of thousands of people lining streets of London to pay their respects. And Manchester hosted the Commonwealth Games, widely praised as one of the best in the event's history, and it was a major boost for the city's regeneration. What year are we talking about? 0303 040 1111. While you are trying to guess, here's the throwback track of the day connected to the year.
1: What we're gonna do right here is go back.
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0: That's the amazing vocal of Kim Burrell and I Come to You More Than I Give. And before that was Karen Clark Sheard and I'll Be Right Here. She is a member of the amazing group, the legendary group, the Clark Sisters. That was her solo effort, I'll Be Right Here. Now, we are playing Guess the Year and I'm going to give you the answer to Guess the Year right now. The first clue was the Queen Mother's funeral took place that year. And also, the second clue was Manchester hosted the Commonwealth Games. Now, can you guess the year? Well, the answer is 2002. There you go. Other things that happened that year was Brazil won the FA Cup, FIFA World Cup, not the FA Cup, the FIFA World Cup, and the Queen celebrated her Golden Jubilee. American Idol launched, and the euro became an everyday currency in many European countries. So many things happened that year. Well done if you got that right, and thank you if you, if you text in for that. Thank you so much. Now, coming up in the 12 p.m. hour, we've got Who Is It? We've got our new season reflection, and we'll finish the week praying before we hand over to Adam. 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We're heading over to the news right now at Premier.
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1: Hello, I'm Kelly Valencia. The Prime Minister has said the era of centralised resistance to devolution is over. Andy Burnham is spending his first day in Number 10 North, which forms part of his plan to take decision-making away from central government and put it into the hands of local people. Meanwhile, Catholic leaders are urging the new Prime Minister not to approve the Rosebank oil field in the North Sea. In an open letter, the group argues the project would risk locking the UK into decades of continued fossil fuel production. Southport killer Axel Rudakibana has been accused of manipulating the justice system after he was moved to Broadmoor Psychiatric Hospital over safety concerns. The Ministry of Justice insists the move is not a reduction or softening of his 52-year sentence for murdering three little girls at a dance class almost 2 years ago. And Christians are being urged to pray for the families of eight people who lost their lives at an evangelical gathering in Burundi earlier this week. Police and witnesses say a wall near the exit collapsed as worshippers tried to leave after the late-night service, leading to a tragic stampede. That's your latest from the Premier News team.
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0: Hey family, we made it, we made it. Welcome to the final hour of Daytimes with your boy, Bay Giant Killer on Premier Gospel. And what a fantastic way to finish the week. Thank you to every text, every prayer request, every voice note that's coming. Thank you for every story that's coming this week. Now, we've got this final hour, we've got Who Is It? We've got your new season reflection, and also we're going to finish with a prayer. So make sure that you get yourself set for that. Let's enjoy these final moments together with this song.
1: This for my sister, we got to do it tonight. Let's go. Y'all know it. Y'all got to get on your feet. Let's rock.

That's Rebla and No One Else. And before that, we had Redeemed with Chris Wesley. Now, family, I just want to say this. Thank you for your messages that come through. It could only have been God's stories if you've sent one in. Even if you didn't, or you're thinking about it, I just wanted to make you think, you know, today, that God is still in the business of healing. He's still in the business of protecting. Still making a way where there seems no way. So if you have got a testimony, give us a voice note on 0303-040-1111. Someone else's breakthrough often begins by hearing your story.

0: strength will meet you. His joy will meet you right where you are. His peace, his love. And I just believe his favor is going to meet you too. He'll meet you on the floor and pick you up and stand you on your feet. Because he comes that you might have life and have it more abundantly. Anybody believe that? Somebody lift up a praise right there. Yes, Lord.
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That's Chevelle Franklin and Joy. And before that, we had Travis Malloy and Urban Worship there. Now, it's time for us to play this. We're playing Who Is It? Now, today is it's one for the Bible scholars. Now, here's your clue. I wasn't a king. I wasn't a prophet. And I only appeared briefly in the Bible. But because of one act of generosity, my name has been remembered for over 2,000 years. Who is it? Or who am I? 0303 040 1111.

0: Whatever you need.
1: He's able.
0: He's able indeed.
1: He's able.
0: Kirk Franklin and Abel, and before that was Morgan Starner and Funk. So we are playing this game. And I've already given you the first clue. The second clue is, I owned a field. I sold it. Then I laid all the money at the apostles' feet to help the early church. But that's not the name most people know me by. Who am I? 0303 040 1111. Don't forget, we've got your new season reflection that's going to be hitting you in just a few moments with Reverend Joseph Israel. A great word for a great season.
2: What? What? What? See?
3: Check it out. Yeah, I love God. You love God? What's wrong with you? I love God. You love God? What's wrong with you?

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0: That's T Supreme and 5G's in a Day. And before that was Erica Campbell and I La God playing on Premier Gospel. So we're currently playing Who Is It? And let me give you the clue again. I wasn't a king. I wasn't a prophet. And I only appeared briefly in the Bible. But because of one act of generosity, my name has been remembered for over 2,000 years. The other clue was I owned a field, I sold it. I then laid all the money to the apostles' feet to help the early church. But that's not the name most people know me by. Who is it? Well, I'm going to tell you just after this.
1: Hi, this is Joe with a new season of Reflection. Recently, I was invited to a wedding. In reflection, I asked myself many questions, like why do grown men and women cry at weddings? The Bible's New Testament letter to the Ephesians recounts Genesis chapter 2, speaking of Adam and Eve and the union of an immaculate or pre-fallen man and woman as one flesh, husband and wife, and their separation of residential loyalties to parents as a great mystery, a sacred mystery now revealed as a shadow of what finds ultimate fulfillment in the way the Lord Christ Jesus deeply loves the church, those persons who receive his invitation of redeeming work for an immaculate bride prepared and kept for himself, a sacred union consummated by the witnesses of earth and heaven. Listen, marriage, and indeed the redemptive work of Christ to find and establish a bride, the Church of Christ, for himself, spans the entirety of our human life cycles. Just as the accounts of the New Testament reflect on the things of pre-human birth, marriage, the blessing of unions with increase, and the advent of death and the paths of life after death, these are the reflections of all marriages, the spiritual and physical realities of humanity that we graciously have been instructed with by the revelation of God. These are the truths of life that are experiential when the pain of joy meets for purpose, where tears realize the unseen, a message that was kept secret for centuries and generations past, but now is revealed to the Lord's people. The Word of God teaches that there are three that bear witness in heaven and on earth, with the person of the common denominator being the Lord Holy Spirit, the moving supreme love affection of anointing, the unseen breath of God operational in the four areas of the lives of all mankind, before birth, birth destiny, and expiration and judgment thereafter. So whether you read about marriage, get invited to one, or are married or intend to or not, this is my prayer. Let the profound mystery of becoming one flesh as Christ's perfect and proving life-giving spirit of redemptive love for the church, his bride, increase your understanding and position within the kingdom of God and his righteousness. The Lord God Almighty champion your companionship with him by Christ Jesus and the power of his resurrection and the fellowship of his suffering, being conformed to the law of his unique death, that you may attain to the resurrection of the dead. Amen. And much more face to face, grace and peace to you all.
2: Where you at, East Coast? We going to the D.

Song says it's good to be alive, but it's best to live. Look at your neighbor and say, neighbor, it's good to be alive, but it's best to live. And guess what?

0: That's what he came for.
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1: Roles that morph and change through life. Housewife.
2: CEO.
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2: Church leader.
1: Carer.
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That's Maverick City Music, Revelation 19, verse 1. And before that, we had Brent Jones and Live Your Life. So, we've come to that point where I'm going to give you the answer to today's Who Is It? And the clues were because of one act of generosity, his name will be remembered for over 2,000, well, it's been remembered for over 2,000 years. He had a field, he sold it, then laid all the money at the apostles' feet to help the early church, but that's not the name most people know him by. The answer is Joseph, better known as Barnabas. His birth name was Joseph, but the apostle gave him a new name, Barnabas, meaning son of encouragement. Think about that. Imagine living your life in such a way that people change your name because you're known for encouraging others. What a legacy! What a legacy. Now, I want to pray, if that's okay, before I hand over the mic to the one and only Adam. Heavenly Father, thank you for carrying us through another week. Thank you for every listener who laughed with us, who worshiped with us, who prayed with us, who shared their testimony today. Lord, thank you for reminding us that through Barnabas, that encouragement is a powerful tool. Help us to be people who build others instead of tearing them down. May our words bring hope, our actions reflect your love, and live our lives to a point at Jesus. I pray for every family listening today as we head into the weekend. May your peace fill every home. May your protection surround every journey and your favor go before every listener. And Father, help each one of us to leave this program determined to be an encouragement to someone. We ask all these things in the mighty name of Jesus. Amen. Family, thank you for spending your week with me. It's been a real joy. I will be back on Sunday for the Sunday Brunch Reset. It's going to be absolutely amazing. But in the meantime, I'm handing over to Adam, who's got a wonderful show lined up for you today. Continue to stay blessed because you are loved. Be encouraged. Have yourself a beautiful afternoon. God bless.

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11: Hello, I'm Kelly Valencia. The Prime Minister has said the era of centralised resistance to devolution is over. Andy Burnham is spending his first day in Number 10 North, which forms part of his plan to take decision-making away from central government and put it into the hands of local people. Meanwhile, Catholic leaders are urging the new Prime Minister not to approve the Rosebank oil field in the North Sea. In an open letter, the group argues the project would risk locking the UK into decades of continued fossil fuel production. Southport killer Axel Rudakubena has been accused of manipulating the justice system after he was moved to Broadmoor Psychiatric Hospital over safety concerns. The Ministry of Justice insists the move is not a reduction or softening of his 52-year sentence for murdering three little girls at a dance class almost 2 years ago. And Christians are being urged to pray for the families of eight people who lost their lives at an evangelical gathering in Burundi earlier this week. Police and witnesses say a wall near the exit collapsed as worshippers tried to leave after the late-night service, leading to a tragic stampede. That's your latest from the Premier News team.
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My guy, Mali Music, playing here on Premier Gospel with Ready, Aim. Good afternoon, family. It's your boy, Adam Brooks, and this is Afternoons with Adam, right here on Premier Gospel. So, my people, it's just gone 1 o'clock on this Friday, the 24th of July, 2026, and we've made it to Friday. What a great day of the week, right? Don't you love Fridays? I absolutely love them. Now, first and foremost, massive shout-out to my guy, Ibo Giant Kalef. What a great show he put on today. I'm sure you had so much fun in the game time as well. And family, listen, today's show has been literally putting a smile on my face all morning, just thinking about what we're going to talk about this afternoon. Now, today we're talking about the nights that you never forget. You know, the concert that you went to that was like, oh my goodness, or the worship night, or the service where something really amazing happened. And then at 2 o'clock, family, we have Adam's Afternoon Arcade. We're playing a game called Terrible Song Descriptions, and I know you love the game because we played it like 3 times last week, I think. And basically, I'm going to tell you the song in a really, really weird way, and your job is to work out from my description what the song is. So much more as well coming up on the show today, including our track of the week. But first things first, family, it's Friday, and Friday deserves the right soundtrack. So two things we'll play this next song. What song are you needing to hear as part of your Friday soundtrack? Let me know on 0303 040 1111. And start thinking about it as well. What's a night you went to you couldn't believe it was so great? A worship service, a concert. One is kind of church Sunday nights where you're like, wow. Let me know, family, 0303 040 1111, or text 66777 and start your message with the word gospel. 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

Jordan G. Welch playing here on Premier Gospel with Never Gonna Let Me Down. Family, you're locked into After Music with Adam, your boy Adam Brooks in the building. What's going on, people? I hope you are good. And I've told you a bit earlier already, but I'm going to tell you again, I'm so excited and buzzing. And I'm going to tell you why. I'm not going to leave you in the dark, family. Now, next weekend, we are going to see London's biggest gospel weekend in absolutely ages. I can't think of another time where something as big as this was happening. And the centerpiece of the weekend lands on Sunday, the 2nd of August. It's Gospel Garden live at the Crystal Palace Bowl. Now, this is London's first outdoor gospel festival. Listen to this lineup, because I don't think you're going to believe me until you hear it from my own lips. Kirk Franklin, Fred Hammond, Tasha Cobbs-Leonard, Mercy Chinwo, and Jerob. What? Yeah, for real. This is happening right there in the city of London. I'll be there. I cannot wait. And I'm so excited. Premier Gospel is a partner as well, which is even more exciting, because I mean, I'm definitely going to be around. You're going to see me running around all over the place on Sunday. Now listen, it also got me thinking though about the nights that make us. You know, the concert you went to that was absolutely just formative in your life, your music choices that you have now, or your life choices you make. I remember, for example, I fell in love with Fred Hammond in 1995, 6 or 7, I can't remember what year it was exactly, at a Fred Hammond concert in Birmingham at the Aston Villa Leisure Centre. And we were there for soundcheck, me and my brother were there, and I got to hear Fred's band during soundcheck. This is Tommy Walker, Noel Hall, Aaron Lindsay, Daryl Dix on guitar, who's on bass? I can't remember who's playing bass, and Marvin McCree on drums. This was absolutely incredible, right? And so hearing that synth from Tommy Walker knocked my socks off. And from that day, I've studied and listened to and loved every single Fred Hammond song, everything he's ever put out from that moment and before that as well. That changed my life. It made me want to be a musician properly, and also literally made me so much of a fan of great music. That was a night for me. What was a night for you that got you thinking about something different or changing the way you live your life? Or I want to hear about it, because everyone has one. Every single one of us had a night that everything changed. The concert where the roof lifted off the roof, or the worship night where you totally forgot your problems for the whole time you were there. Or the service, the Sunday night service, remember them? Where heaven touched down and you walked out and really basically knowing you're never going to be the same ever again. Family, I know next Sunday is going to be one of them for me. Fred Hammond, I cannot wait. I cannot wait. I can feel it already, you know. So let me know yours as well. Let me know on WhatsApp, 0303 040 1111, or text 66777, making your first word gospel. I cannot wait to hear about yours. Listen, unforgettable nights change your life, don't they? And this is one of them. You've got to be there. Got to be there. Keep it locked.

0: Hamilton Harden playing here on Premier Gospel with Power. Family locked into Afternoons with Adam right here on Premier Gospel. Your boy Adam Brooks in the building. Now, we're collecting the nights that you never forgot about, family, today. So these are concerts or worship nights or services, especially them Sunday night services where the roof got lifted off the building. I want to hear about yours. Remember, I told you about mine, Fred Hammond, in Birmingham between 95 to 98. I cannot remember the year. I bet you if I ask my brother Matt, he'll tell me what year it was. But we were there. Fred Hammond's band came out to soundcheck. We were like little kids in a candy store. And them guys were absolutely tearing up the whole place. Oh my gosh. Absolutely incredible. But that was a night that changed my life. What was it for you? What service, what concert, what event was it for you? Also, while I'm waiting for you to let me know about your event, shout out to Venetia, sending you lots of love where you're at. Shout out to Val. Val said I was already, basically I was ahead of her. She was going to request a song and I already played it.
1: Mm-hmm.
0: Valerie, I got you. Let me know if there's another one when you get it. Imani, shout out to you as well. She's saying thank you for her tickets. She's coming to, hopefully coming to Gospel Garden. She won some tickets on the show a couple of weeks ago. Shout out to Imani. And Nav LB is in the building saying, good afternoon, Brother Adam. This is my track going to the weekend. She's looking at Judah by Dirshan Oyekan. So if I can find that for you, I'll play it for you as well. You know? Yeah. Shout out to all of you in the chat today, family. Get involved. Let me know how I can add to your soundtrack for your Friday on 0303 040 1111 or text 6677, making your first word gospel. Keep it locked, family. I'll be right back.

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Pastor E. Dewey Smith here, playing on Premier Gospel with Lead Me, Guide Me. Family, you are locked into Afternoons with Adam right here on Premier Gospel. Just coming up to 20 to 2 on this Friday, the 24th of July, 2026. We're talking today about unforgettable nights or days even, where you have a concert or a moment where everything changed for you. Like me, Fred Hammond, live in Birmingham, 1995 to 1998, that kind of era, where I heard Tommy Walker's synth playing for the first time behind Fred Hammond in soundcheck. That changed my life. The way I play keyboard was changed by that moment. Literally everything changed in my life. I love that moment. I can remember the sound. I can remember the smell. I remember everything about that moment. Now, what night was that for you? I think for every one of us, though, another important factor is who got us there. There's normally always a person who made that night possible for us. So maybe your auntie had a spare ticket for the show that you went to, or maybe there's a friend who just said, no way, you have to come whether you like it or not. Maybe your youth leader at church said, listen guys, I'll bring the van if you guys will come with me. Maybe that's what happened to you. Literally, someone had to say to you, come with me, and your life in that moment was changed because of that one person. But hear me, family, because I've got this idea. I think there's somebody in your life right now who's waiting for you to invite them somewhere. Maybe they won't buy a ticket themselves, but they would if you get the ticket for them. Or maybe they wouldn't walk into a church alone, but they'd come if you invited them. Family, literally, if you invite them with everything that's going on, particularly in August, there's so many events. With everything going on, maybe that's your chance to invite someone with you and say, come with me. And you can be that somebody who took someone else. Family, part two to the question as well is, who took you to your unforgettable night? Let me know. 0303 040 1111. I'll get some more of your messages after this.

Yes, I call him strong and mighty, cause his hand is always by me, fighting. Whoa. All the battles I be tiding, one more for me, now I'm testifying. Whoa. Can I get the mic one time, please? Screaming from the rooftops, hear me shouting. Whoa. Then my God is strong and

0: Eri Iffy playing here on Premier Gospel with Hasta La Vista. Family, you are locked into Afternoons with Adam. You're locked into Premier Gospel, your boy Adam Brooks in the building. And family, listen, we're talking today about the nights that you never forgot. I just love it, man. I love the idea of remembering those super amazing nights, concerts, worship experiences, Sunday night services that really changed our life. Let's check out what you're saying in the chat. Imani's in the building. Big up to Imani. She says, I love this one, actually. She says, oh my gosh, stand up in worship inside Accra Stadium in Ghana with Sinach and Donnie McClurkin. Truly awesome and most unforgettable. Absolutely love that. Love that. Imani, what an experience, man. What an experience. Steph Steph is a very colorful person, I tell you. I love Steph to bits. She says, oh my days, so many nights have been defining for my journey. One was when our local youth worker who was in my parents' church invited me to be part of the team at my school when he brought in a band for the week. I had so much fun hanging out with the guys. I may have developed a crush on the drummer. Everyone loves drummers, don't they? Have you noticed that? I'm a keyboardist. We don't get any crushes at all. But anyway, that's fine. It's all good. God knows what he's doing. And back to Steph's message, says, and I had my first lesson in operating the sound desk. It culminated in a Friday night gig, which was my first behind the scenes experience at a Christian concert, although I was only like 14 or 15. So many kids gave their lives to Jesus that night. It was a powerful move. God, I love that, Steph. She also says, I can neither confirm nor deny becoming a groupie of that band and seeing them multiple times each year so that they all knew who I was until they split. Oh my gosh. I love that, Steph. And she also goes on to say, the change it led to in me was a passion to facilitate events for God to move in people's lives. Absolutely love that. You can see what it means to be in the right place at the right time, to be at those events and then be inspired to go on and do something else. Like me with Fred Hammond, now being a musician and me playing in church and that kind of stuff. Also, Steph now wanting to facilitate the move of God through events. Do you love that? I absolutely love it. Family, let me know what you're thinking. Also, let me know if you have a person or an event you went to, it was like, yo, I had to be there. And now I've been there, my life has changed. I'd love to hear from you on 0303 040 1111 or text 6677. And remember, you can also say, Adam, can you please add this song to the Friday, almost a Sunday, then the Friday soundtrack. Let me know what song you want to hear today and I'll do my best to get it on the air for you. And on the other side of the music, family, we're getting ready for Adam's Afternoon Arcade very, very shortly. Keep it locked.
1: Do you search for a meaning too? Lately my sky's been grey but I need it blue. I feel myself changing. Think I like these changes. I went through some phases. I outgrew these cages. Some of my friends done strangers. That was so heartbreaking. I feel my heart breaking. So much isolation.
2: To be fair, that is not cool. My heart's in bits and I try to get it fixed with the wrong tool. You know that it's on you. Family and money, yeah, it's on you. The weight of the world, yeah, it's on you.
1: I don't like how I'm feeling today. Woke up still feeling away. Can't smoke this feeling away. I can't shake this feeling. Lord, I need healing today. Lord,

down. 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I didn't have no pride today. Let all out, let all out, let all out, let all out.

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0: Afternoons with Adam right here on your favourite gospel radio station. Of course, that is the one and only Premier Gospel. Just coming up to 2 o'clock, nearly family. And so far in this hour, we've had the biggest gospel weekend in years. Literally, next Sunday is going to be incredible. Fred Hammond, Kurt Franklin, Mercy Chimwo, Tasha Cobbs-Leonard. It's going to be out of this world and you need to be there. Gospel Garden is going to absolutely knock your socks off. I promise you that. Family, we also talked about those people who took us to those events. Those events that changed our lives. Me was Fred Hammond in 95, 96, that kind of era. For Steph, it was a concert that she was at a church. For so many of you, it's a night. Imani, in fact, Imani was in Ghana, in Accra, at the stadium with Sinach and Don McLaughlin. Wow, wow, wow. Family, absolutely sounds amazing to me. But right now, family, we're getting ready to go into the next hour, and that means it's time for Adam's Afternoon Arcade, and we're playing a game that I know you love because last week you absolutely went crazy for it. It's Terrible Song Descriptions, where I describe a song for you, major songs, songs that you definitely know, but in the most wrong sounding way that I can think of. And then your job is to name the tune. And today, for the first time ever, one of the descriptions comes from our family. I'm not going to say who, but you know who you are. I hope you're listening. Keep it locked, family. We'll be right back after this.
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10: Hello, I'm Kelly Valencia. Irish police say they've intercepted what they're calling an extremely significant bomb in a car near the border with Northern Ireland. It's understood the device contains suspected military-grade explosives. Two people are being questioned. Andy Burnham's opened his new number 10 North office and declared it the best day of his life. The new Prime Minister intends to work from Manchester one day a week as part of a mission to grow the economy across the UK. Secondary school teachers in the Archdiocese of Birmingham are to deliver lessons to help pupils recognise and challenge anti-Semitism. It's part of a government-funded project to give teachers the confidence to tackle the issue and pupils the skills to identify threats. And new heat alerts are in place across parts of England. Officials have issued yellow warnings saying high temperatures in southern and central areas this weekend are likely to impact health and well-being. That's your latest from the Premier News team.
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July 2026. Welcome to Afternoons with Adam. So, my people, what's going on? Hope you are good. Happy Friday. I'm so glad you're here right now. Now, if you're just joining us, all afternoon we've been trading these stories of our unforgettable nights, worship nights, Sunday services, experiences, concerts, wherever it was. So many great examples of those. And now let's see if you can recognize the songs from those nights when I describe them as badly as possible as I can. As today, we are playing Terrible Song Descriptions, where I describe a massive gospel song in the most wrong-sounding but technically accurate way that I can manage. You got to name the tune. There's six rounds in this hour, family. So we're going to give you all the answers at the end. And it's really important to get involved because we're having a real tight competition this week. We've had six people who got all of them right yesterday. So I'll make it a bit harder today. I want an ultimate winner. Let's see who will take the crown today on Adam's Afternoon Arcade. It's time. Are you ready? Yes, family, time for Adam's Afternoon Arcade. We're playing Terrible Song Descriptions, and I'm describing big, huge, massive gospel songs in the worst way possible. One of these songs, by the way, was actually chosen by one of you. So let's see if you can work out which one that was. Anyway, here is the description. A man sits at a campfire giving a running commentary on everything happening around him. Somebody's crying over here, somebody's praying over there, somebody's singing, and his one big request over and over is for the Lord to simply come by. Name that song, family. This is a tough one, you know. I've given you a bit of a hint because I've said his name on the show today already, and it's not Fred Hammond. But yeah, that's your hint for you today. Get your answers in now on WhatsApp on 0303 040 1111, or text 66777, starting your message with the word gospel. Let me have your answers and let's see who can be on the leaderboard at the end of this hour anyway. See who's at the top of the leaderboard. Round two and three are coming up very, very shortly. Shout out to Imani in the messaging, to Michael as well. Michael says, hey Adam, praise God, brother, thanks for the afternoon show. I love it while I'm driving and working in between. Love that, bro. Could you please play for me Undignified Excuse by Dustin Aiken? I also enjoy your Sunday church show on my way to church. Those 30 minutes whilst driving are awesome, bro. Thank you, man, appreciate that. I'll see if I can find that for you. If I can't find that one song for you, I'll get one by him on there for you, so don't worry, brother. It's all good, family. Keep it locked in. More music after this, and also more questions. Terrible song descriptions coming up after this.

0: Dunton Ayakin playing here on Premier Gospel with Undignified, excuse me, as requested by my guy Michael. Family, I hope you enjoyed that song. Remember, you can also add to the Sunday, the Friday soundtrack here today on Premier Gospel. Just message me on WhatsApp on 0303 040 1111 saying, Adam, please, can you play? And if I've got the song, I'll get on there for you ASAP. Now, family, we're playing the game Terrible Song Descriptions. You already had one so far. The Campfire Mystery song is already out. No spoilers, but we'll get the answers in shortly. Let's go to the next one, round two, family. If you missed it, family, I'm going to come back a little bit later on and tell you all of them again so you have a chance, okay? So don't worry, don't stress. Right, a man writes a glowing review of a sound, 5 stars. He explains that before he heard it, he was lost with no directions and his eyesight was terrible. And since hearing it, both problems have completely cleared up. Name that song. Let me say it one more time, you know, because that one's a good one. And if you know the song, that will hit you straight away. Let me say it one more time. A man writes a glowing review of a sound. 5 stars. He explains that before he heard it, he was lost with no directions and his eyesight was terrible. And since hearing it, both problems have completely cleared up. Name that song. And round three, because you've warmed up now, family, let's get another one in there. An announcement about customer service. There is one desk that handles absolutely everything, your sins, your griefs, all of it. No appointment needed. And this man is genuinely distressed about how many people are carrying their complaints around instead of taking them to the desk. The 45 piece alone, family, it keeps him up all night. Name that song. There's two answers this time, family, so get them both into me on WhatsApp, 0303 040 1111. And after the music, family, we'll do a quick, in fact, I'm not going to tell you who's in the lead because we'll wait till the end. I don't want to get anyone too excited or too depressed, so we'll keep it locked. But yeah, keep it locked. We'll be right back with another round of Terrible Song Descriptions right after this.
1: 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We already won. Everyone clap.

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1: Hallelujah. Is there anybody here that needs a blessing from God? The blessing that God gives, no man can take from you. Glory to God. Come on, choir, say it. Say, bless me.
2: Bless me, Lord. Bless me.
1: Even me.
2: Even me.
1: Lord.
2: Lord, bless me.
1: Oh, say it again. Say, bless me.

0: He has more than one.
1: He has more than one blessing.
0: Thank you, Jesus. He's omnipotent. He has all

Sound of JJ Harrison and Youthful Praise. We're Don McCurkin playing here on Premier Gospel with Bless Me Family. You are locked into Afternoons with Adam here on Premier Gospel. Just doing a quick check-in on the scoreboard while we're waiting for the next round. Now, we're playing Terrible Song Descriptions, and three rounds so far have gone by. We had the Campfire, the five-star review, and the customer service desk. Let me just tell you, at the moment, Steph is on the number one position on our leaderboard. Let's see if Val's going to challenge. Well, Steph, you'd be happy to know, Val isn't challenging you today. She says, I'm just doing some healthy baking, and unfortunately, I can't multitask. So I'm just listening in at the moment. I'll answer the quiz in my head instead, lol. Maybe, let's just say maybe Val's got tired of winning. She's like, yeah, let me give someone else a chance. I don't know. But she says, I'll understand when I get to her age. She can't multitask. We'll see. I think we're not that far apart, Val, for you to know that. We're probably very close, a lot closer than you think anyway in age. But also, she says, I'm really loving the show. As always, thank you so much. Appreciate that. Family, literally, you can get involved in the game now. Even if you missed the first ones, join in now because I will be telling you the clues again at the end so you can get involved just before we count the scores. So get involved on 0303 040 1111 or text 66777, starting your message with the first word gospel. And after some more music, we've got a free ebook worth real money, and then we've got your final three rounds.

up. You're listening to the sounds of Anthony playing here on Premier Gospel with Imposter Syndrome. Family, you are locked into Afternoons with Adam here on Premier Gospel. Just coming to you 2:30 on this Wednesday. It's Friday, the 24th of July, 2026. We have played already 3 rounds of terrible song descriptions and the scoreboard is warming up very, very nicely. Now, before your next 3 rounds, the final 3 rounds, in fact, there is something I want to tell you about that I think is worth 30 seconds of your time on this Friday. 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It's called Name Above All Names, and it explores 7 key names assigned to Christ, journeying all the way from the book of Genesis right down to Revelation with a promise of Christ's return. 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Tell a friend to tell a friend. After the music, finally, your 3 last rounds of the game, including a lady with a very specific travel request. Keep it locked. Terrible song descriptions is up next.

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12: Colleen, Joy, Toby, Kofi, Marsha, Mercy, Peace, Tolu, Olu, Daniel, Leroy, Samuel, and Karen. I know it's been a while. 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
13: It's your birthday.

0: with a birthday. Family, you are locked into Afternoons with Adam right here on Premier Gospel, right in the middle, or near the end, actually, of Adam's Afternoon Arcade, where we're playing today Terrible Song Descriptions. We had round one, two, and three so far already, and literally now we're heading into our final rounds. Let's see if you can still win. Bear in mind, I will be telling you all of the descriptions again very, very shortly. So let's go to round four. Round four, family. A woman requests urgent transportation to a royal residence. She is very honest on the booking form. She's tired. She's running on empty. She has nothing left to bring, but she is absolutely clear that this appointment cannot wait. Name that song, family. Round five. A woman announces that she will not be taking a single step anywhere until God has personally approved the route, the full itinerary, every turn, and while he's at it, she would like her words checked before she says them to. Name that song. It's a hard one today, family. I don't think we're going to get the 11 people on the leaderboard today. Name that song, family. Also, next one, round six, final one. A man completes the hardest journey of his life, then immediately holds a press conference to announce that without a particular helper, he would not have made it. He repeats the findings several times for the people at the back and closes by reporting significant personal growth. Name that song, family. That's your full six. Now, let me go back and do the repeat for everyone who just joined in. We've got round four, five, six there. And let's go back to round one. Okay, so in the first one, we've got a man sits at a campfire giving a running commentary on everything happening around him. Somebody's crying over here, somebody's praying over there, somebody's singing, and his one big request over and over is for the Lord to simply come by. Name that song, family. Then for round two, a man writes a glowing review of a sound. 5 stars. He explains that before he heard it, he was lost with no directions and his eyesight was absolutely terrible. And since hearing it, both problems have completely cleared up. Name that song. And round three, family. Round three was an announcement about customer service. There's one desk that handles absolutely everything. Your sins, your griefs, all of that. No appointment needed. And this man is genuinely distressed about how many people are carrying their complaints around instead of taking them to the desk. The fortified peace alone, family, it keeps him up at night. Name that song. So you got rounds 1, 2, and 3 there, and I gave you 4, 5, 6 a minute ago. It's looking slim picking today, so it looks like we'll definitely have one champion today, hopefully. Let's see, family. Keep it locked in. I'm gonna give you a few minutes to get those answers in, a few moments even. After the next song, the lines will close, and then it's to the answers in the final round. So keep it up, family. I've got all 6 rounds done now. Let's see who's gonna be crowned today's Adam's Afternoon Arcade champion. Keep it locked.
1: All right, y'all know what time it is. Y'all might as well.

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Kodak Music playing here on Premier Gospel with Say That I Love You. Before that, you heard Fred Hammond with Awesome God Family. You locked into Afternoons with Adam. We are right at the end of Adam's afternoon arcade. A very challenging Terrible Songs edition today. Val has texted to say she's throwing in the towel. She's gone for a good few guesses, I think. She got three, I think, three out of the six. Steph is on, I think, five at the moment. I think the winner would be Steph because she's got five out of six so far. But yes, the rest of you have been stumped. I'll give you the descriptions anyway. And let's see if you now know what the descriptions were. They were terrible, so that's probably the reason. Okay, so let's get into it. The first song, round one, was Campfire, Kumbaya. The Campfire one was Kumbaya, the Jerob version. Round two was the five-star review, was Amazing Grace. Round three, the customer service desk, was What a Friend We Have in Jesus. Round four was a Royal Travel Request, Take Me to the King by Tamla Man. Round five was the Approved Walking Route, Order My Steps. Order My Steps, and you remember that one? And round six was the press conference, Never Would Have Made It Without You. Martin sat there. Family on the scoreboard is Steph. Steph's literally saying, I know it's on the tip of my tongue, but I cannot find the song. So that's for number five. That was Never Would Have Made It. That was Order My Steps. So yes, no one won today. Well, the winner by default was Steph until she got the most right. But there's no actual champion with like six out of six today. Oh, it's all good. Yesterday we had, I think, six people with five out of five. So I'm glad that I made it more challenging. Maybe on Monday we'll go a bit more simpler. Maybe. Anyway, keep it locked, family. In the next hour, in fact, I need to tell you something. I thought about this the other day. I told you yesterday, I think, on the show. We're going to have a scoreboard, right? And basically, moving forward from next month, we're going to keep all your scores for the whole month. So even if you get three out of five every day, if you play against someone who's played me won the whole game twice but never played again, you'd be up for a chance to win a total prize at the end of the month. We're going to do like a champion of the month. So keep playing, get involved. Even if you don't know the answers or if you're not sure, get involved. All right, family. In the next hour, we're going to get into the afternoon uplift and our track of the week as well is coming up. So keep it locked. A lot more is coming for you for the next hour. Plus a few more messages I've got to read out as well. Keep it locked.

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1: Hello, I'm Kelly Valencia. Irish police are questioning two people after finding what they call an extremely significant bomb in a car near the border with Northern Ireland. It was part of an intelligence-led operation targeting dissident Republicans. The families of the Southport killer's victims say his transfer from prison to psychiatric hospital is another attempt to manipulate the system. The Ministry of Justice says officials have approved the transfer to Broadmoor, but the department stresses it does not change the killer's 52-year sentence. Christians are being urged to pray for the families of eight people who lost their lives at an evangelical gathering in Burundi earlier this week. Police and witnesses say a wall near the exit collapsed as worshippers tried to leave after the late night service, leading to a tragic stampede. And the best day of his life. That's how Andy Burnham has described the opening of the new number 10 North in Manchester. That's your latest from the Premier News team.
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The sounds of Jason Nelson playing here on Premier Gospel with Residue. Family, it's just gone 3 o'clock on this Friday, the 24th of July, 2026. You're locked into Premier Gospel. Afternoons with Adam on the way, and this is our Uplift Hour. Now, what a Friday, family. What a Friday we've had together today. We talked about our unforgettable nights, those worship nights, those concerts, those Sunday night services that were unforgettable, changed our lives. Remember those? And we also crowned a new champion today on Adam's Afternoon. Okay, shout out and big up to the one and only Steph. Yep. Now, today, family, we've got our track of the week coming up very, very shortly. And that track is God at a Greatest by Deanie Boy. What a song growing on me that has all week. Absolutely love it. It's coming up for you very, very shortly. And while it plays, family, remind me of any unforgettable nights that you still have in your memory. Things that you've gone through, like a service, a worship night, a concert, you know, the experiences like that. Let me know on 0303-040-1111, or you can also add a song to today's Friday soundtrack. Same number, let me know what I can play for you in this hour. And after the music, what every single one of today's stories has in common is up next. And I'll tell you all about it after this.

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1: 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This is your track of the week, God Are the Greatest by Dini Boy. I made this track in reverence to the Most High, as God is greater than any situation you have going on in your life. So as you listen to this song, I hope you're blessed, and I hope you enjoy it. And just remember, God Are the Greatest.

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Angela and Veronica playing here on Premier Gossip with All Things Work. Family locked into Afternoons of Adam right here on Premier Gospel. And I'll tell you what's been interesting in the conversations we've been having today. We've been talking about these kind of unforgettable nights, these events, these worship services, the Sunday night services that were just knocking your socks off, right? We talked all about that. But one of the things that stands out is no one has mentioned, oh, I remember the lighting rig or the smoke machine or the disco ball or whatever production was on stage. We all remember the presence of God, don't we? We all think about those moments where God showed up and we got to meet him in that space. Don't you think that's amazing? And the scripture says in Psalm 16 that in their presence, there's fullness of joy, and at their right hand, there are pleasures forevermore. And I love that word fullness of joy. It's not like a top up, is it? It's fullness, is everything. It's not the taster. It's all and more than all, if that makes sense. And here's the part that should be free for us, really, that the presence that we're talking about doesn't need a stage, you know. The same presence that shows up and that will show up at the Crystal Palace Ball next Sunday shows up at the kitchen sink on a Monday morning for you. The lineup gets you in the door, family. Definitely the presence is why you never forget it, though. So get in there because Fred's there or Kirk's there or Tasha's there. That's great. But actually what keeps you there is the presence of God, and that's why you never forget it. So I just say this to you: chase the nights. Yes, go and have fun, enjoy yourself, get out to Gospel Garden Festival, absolutely be there, be at all these amazing events happening over the summer. Also remember, take someone with you as well, but don't wait to get a ticket to meet him. He's available to you in your house today while we're playing songs for you right here on Premier Gospel, in your kitchen while Val's making her protein balls, for example, which look great, by the way, Val, or while you're sitting at your desk at work in NavLB, you're listening to us while you're working. You could be in your car. Venetia's at work as well listening. You've got Michael in his car driving around. Whatever you're doing today, your presence, his presence even, can be with you today. You haven't got to wait for the big event, the concert, the show, and nothing like that. He's available to you where you are. Family, I hope that helps. I hope that helps you land understanding the presence of God is available to you right now. Don't wait for it. Keep it locked. I'll be right back, family. Love you loads.

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1: My story, my song.
2: Hi, my name is Corinne Harb and this is my story. I grew up in Lebanon at a time when the war was breaking out and I grew up really scared and I just felt like I always didn't belong. I moved here at the age of 7 as a refugee because of the ongoing terror and trauma that was happening. And when we moved as refugees, we had to be placed in different areas. So I remember moving from London to Leeds to Manchester to Luton, even to Birmingham, all the way back to London, literally in the space of 2 years. And that honestly really hurt me because I felt like I just couldn't make friends with anyone around me because I knew that the minute I'd speak to them or that I'd try to connect with them, I'd have to leave months later. So I always felt like an outsider. I always felt misunderstood, like no one actually knew what was actually going on within me. I remember settling down in school and just getting in a lot of trouble in school because I felt misunderstood and I'd get in a lot of fights and I was actually excluded several times from school because of that. I genuinely felt like my life was unimportant and if I was to pass or if something was to happen to me, no one would actually care for me. And it was only until I went to a youth night at my church 5 years ago that things began to shift and change because I always struggled with the idea of home and what home was and I thought that home was an exterior thing that I had to actually try and search for and find and grasp. But then when I genuinely got saved in that specific moment at that youth night, I realised that I am home and that God actually lives within me and that I don't need to try and externally search for belonging when Jesus died so that he can actually live within me and have that relationship with me.
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The sounds of Tasha Cobbs playing here on Premier Gospel with Overflow. That was requested by the one and only champion today of Adam's Afternoon Arcade. That was Steph. And before that, you heard the sounds of Vic Lucas with Yeshua. That was playing for Val. Now, family, we've been talking all day today about presence, haven't we? Just being there, that kind of presence, right? 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Family, listen, after the music, we are going to pray, because I've been talking about these amazing nights and the weekend ahead we've got with the Garden Festival happening next week, Gospel Garden Festival next week. We're all excited, but what about the weekend ahead of us right now? Some of us aren't looking forward to it, and we're going to pray into that right here on Premier Gospel. Keep it locked, family, because we're about to pray, and I cannot wait to get to meet Jesus in prayer for you, with you, right after this. Keep it locked.

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That's the Lou F. Kid playing here on Premier Gospel with the True Light Centennial Celebration Choir here on Premier Gospel with the song "He Has Done Marvelous Things." First time I heard that song actually was Mount Calvary, Bishop Norman L. Wagner playing that song. Oh, love it, love it, love it. Now, family, you're locked into Afternoons with Adam right here on Premier Gospel, and all day we've been celebrating those nights that made us. But I know that weekends don't always feel like a celebration to everyone. Not all of us are getting up on Saturday morning with things to do and people to see and excited, are we? Some of us have a different kind of weekend ahead of us, unfortunately. So let's take a moment right now and meet with God, and we're going to pray. And as I pray, please join in if you can. But if you can't join in, just listen as I pray for you. Heavenly Father, I thank you for every single person under the sound of my voice right now. Now, Father, we thank you for every unforgettable night that this family has remembered today and every room that you've ever met us in. But right now, Lord, we bring to you the ones who are dreading the days and the weekend ahead. The ones who are facing two quiet, empty days in the flat, at home alone, maybe just at work, wherever they are, you know they're the ones that are kind of working all the way through while everyone else celebrates. The ones who Sunday is the hardest day of the week for them. Lord, I pray that your word, a reminder of your word that says, in your presence is the fullness of joy. So we're asking your presence right now, God, to land on every single person, every home, every flat, every office, every car, where everyone is today. God, I pray you'll meet them. Maybe even in the quiet, send somebody to their door, put them in somebody's mind, let someone think of them that hasn't thought of them in a while. Send them a text, a message, an email, a phone call from a person who just says, hey, how are you doing? I pray to God that you let us at Premier Gospel, let this station be a friend, a companion, a partner, as they go through the weekend and the days ahead that are quiet. I thank you, Lord, that we're here for them, that they know we're here as well. We thank you in the mighty, matchless name of our Lord and Savior, Jesus Christ. Family, together we say amen and amen. And if you receive that, I'm not even asking you to tell me, you know, because I know it's hard, but just know that prayer was for you and we are here for you. Premier Gospel is on 24/7 and we are here to make sure you're never alone. Keep it locked, family. We've got your weekend ahead on Premier Gospel coming up next, and there's so much to tell you about as well. Keep it locked.

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The sounds of the legendary Cam Clarkshead playing here on Premier Gospel with Praise Festival. You're locked into Afternoons with Adam right here on your favourite gospel radio station. Now, family, just before we get into the final part of the weekend, just a shout out to you in WhatsApp. Shout out to Sion. She loved the version of Yeshua we played earlier for Val. She says, I love this version. Come on now. She also says, good afternoon, Adam. Blessings upon blessings. I hear you loud and clear. God is so good. He's our rock and our refuge in a time of need and in a time of good. Hallelujah. I'm so grateful that God never forsakes us. Glory to the Most High forever and ever. Yes, you are. Love that, Sion. Love that. Great to see you here today, Sion, as well. Steph absolutely loved the song that I played for as well. Thank you. You're welcome. You're welcome. And she said she hopes she does that song next Sunday as well. She got it, won't she? She really has. I can't imagine not singing that song next week. I really, really, really can't. Imani in the chat says, the keyboards and drums and lighting and electrical equipment are all valid. Praise to God they are. Also, we're the ones that are the instruments of praise. Well, I love that, Imani. Thank you for that. Also in the building, Anne, I see your message, and it's quite long. I just say Anne really has been blessed by Premier Gospel. She's literally talking about how one day in April changed her life and how she's now writing her testimony of the Holy Spirit reaching her through Premier Gospel. I love that. Love that, Anne. Thank you for your message. And she also says, if you have the Holy Spirit, hear me when I kneel to pray, something like that. Please, can you play it? I'll find a song for you about the Holy Spirit. Don't worry. I've got you. Absolutely got you locked in. Don't worry. And I hope you're having a great afternoon. Thank you for being here as well. Now, family, your weekend on this station, listen, it's going to be a good one. Tomorrow morning from 7 on Saturday breakfast, there's a special guest in the presenter chair for one. So Jonathan's not with us this weekend. It's the wonderful Akosia DF, and she is looking after the show while my guy Jonathan's resting up and getting himself better. Now, Jonathan, the whole family is sending you love. Get well soon, bro. And tomorrow after 9, there's something really, really special coming on that show. The women who lead a ministry called Restored in Christ are live in the studio, and their story is worth your Saturday morning itself. So make sure you lock in, family, to that. And then on Sunday from 9, it's me again, your boy Adam, with Sundays with Adam. 3 hours together, and I've got so many things to tell you. And Monday at 1, we're back. We're back here again with a brand new track of the week, a great show lined up for you, great conversation, great uplift, and most importantly for you, a great game as well at 2. Whatever you've been doing today, whatever you've got planned over the weekend, family, make sure you stay locked in. I'm not gone yet. We're going to come and say goodbye properly in a second, but I want to shout you out and let you know I love you so much. I'm grateful for your presence. And one more song, then we'll say goodbye properly. Keep it locked.

0: Sarah Tabo playing here with Living Room Concert Spirit Come. That was playing for Anne in Wood Green Family, locked into Afternoons with Adam here on Premier Gospel this Friday, the 24th of July. Wow, what a day. We've had a day together today, haven't we? Absolutely loved it. And I want to just quickly say goodbye to you. Before I do that, I just want to say these words over you as well. I pray that something unforgettable finds you this weekend, and that may even you be somebody's. Come with me. Be the one to invite somebody today. Be the one that opens up the door for someone else. Be the one to invite somebody else this weekend. I want to say thank you for a beautiful week together this week. Monday to Friday from 1 till 4 every day this week has been phenomenal. I love being with you. I really, really do. I'm grateful for your presence. Grateful that you choose to listen to Premier Gospel. Not just listen, but participate and be a part of our family here. It's super important that we know that you are here with us and that we know we're talking to you and you're talking back to us. I love it. I really, really do. So thank you so much for being with me today. Made my day better, you have, honestly. I'll be back on Monday at 1 and also on Sunday at 9. So if you've never been on a Sunday, join on Sunday on your way to church or when you're getting ready, or even if you're on your way to work. I've got something for everyone on a Sunday morning, including Sunday school. Yeah, you might like that. You might like that. Remember, family, be the one to bring somebody with you this weekend. Have a beautiful weekend, family. I love you. Shout out to Cass, who's up next. She's absolutely ready for you. Got a great show lined up. Make sure you go into the chat now. Go to WhatsApp and just send a wave to Cass. Say, hey, Cass, we're here. We're ready. Let's go. I love you, family. Until next time, Megan.
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12: Hello, I'm Kelly Valencia. A bomb found by Irish police in a car near the border with Northern Ireland is said to have contained military-grade explosives. Authorities stopped the vehicle in an intelligence-led operation on Wednesday and say the device was extremely significant. Andy Burnham's opened his new No. 10 North office and declared it the best day of my life. The new Prime Minister, who plans to work in Manchester one day a week, says it will help move power out of Westminster. In other news, Chris Brown pleaded guilty to a fray over an attack at a London nightclub. More serious assault charges against the US singer have been dropped. And many young adults are being drawn to church by the authenticity and seriousness of worship, according to a new report by the Church of England. It's found that social media and personal relationships encourage many 18 to 30-year-olds to explore Anglican traditions and ask wider questions about spirituality before attending church for the first time. That's your latest from the Premier News Team.
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1: Yes, indeed, it is the voice of UK gospel. Hello, hi, and welcome. This is the voice right now of Cassandra Maria. Yes, I am taking over from the wonderful Mr. Adam Brooks. He'll be back on your radio Sunday from 9 a.m. for Sundays with Adam. How are you feeling? How's your Friday going? If you're listening in right now, drop me a thumbs up to the WhatsApp if you're having a good day, and maybe a heart if you're having a so-so day.

0: When I Think I Thank. What a great title, When I Think I Thank. 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
0: That's a great testimony, that. When I Think I Thank. You're locked in listening to the Gospel Drive Show. Welcome. If you're just joining me, I can see your lovely, lovely thumbs coming through on the WhatsApp. It's good to know that you're having a good day. And if you're not having a good day, it's okay. It's fine. Listen, we are here for you. Coming up on the show today, we will be praying. So yes, if you are someone, you're not having a very good day, we're going to pray for you. We are. Also, I've got your Spirit Charge, your Track of the Week. We're going to play our daily game. It's Friday. So we're going to have a whole lot of fun with that. And of course, if you want to send me a message to the WhatsApp, I always love to hear from you. I like to know who's on the other end of the radio. Who's there? Who am I talking to? So you can connect with me on WhatsApp 0303 040 1111. Big shout out to my regular connectors, my regular messengers. Aaron, we got Andrew, we got Val, we got Cleve. Who else? Nobody met Maxim Mitchum. I was going to say Micah then. I feel like we have a Micah. We have a Libs, we have a Tia, we have a Ian, we have Pastor Robert, we have so many people. Yvonne, who else? Oh, so many people that normally get in contact. But thank you so much. Thank you so much. And if I haven't said your name, maybe you've never messaged me before. Well, do make sure that you drop me a message. 0303 040 1111. Your Spirit Charge is coming up. Don't go anywhere. Play next, though. It's Conmigo.

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0: Shirley Caesar with Jesus, I Love Calling Your Name. Man, absolutely, absolutely. Before that, it was Brenna with Conmigo. You're here with myself, Cassandra Maria, and I'm going to play for you your spirit charge now. And if you are someone who has ever doubted that maybe God loves you because you feel as though you've done way too much in life for God to love you, I want you to take a listen to this.
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2: Hi, my name is Ollie Sherwood. I'm a missionary at London City Mission, and I'm here to bring you your spirit charge for today. I remember one time I was evangelizing with one of my pastors, and we were speaking to a guy who, just felt like he was so sinful that he was beyond saving. And I was so encouraged after speaking to him for a while. My pastor just shared this verse with him, and I found it to be so powerful. 1 Timothy chapter 1, verse 15. The saying is trustworthy and deserving of full acceptance, that Christ Jesus came into the world to save sinners, of whom I am the foremost. As he read that, he simply asked the guy, do you fit this criteria? Because if you do, then you're the kind that Jesus came to save.
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This one right now, though, it's One Way. On-

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0: Now, as a half Jamaican woman, I really do love all things Jamaica, the food, the culture, the music. One of the things I love most about Jamaican people is how we praise, our worship, music, our songs. And so, you know what? I thought, let me kick today's Drive Time sing-along off with a Jamaican praise medley. And if you don't know the songs in this medley, please, by the end of it, I beg you, listen back to this medley, learn them. And honestly, it will change the way that you worship. Jamaicans just worship in a different kind of way. So I'm about to get out my handkerchief and my stomping shoes on, and I'm about to start praising. This is a Jamaican praise medley on your radio.

That is called Usher in the Spirit on your radio. You're here with myself, Cassandra Maria. You're listening to the Gospel Drive Show. We are doing our Drive Time sing-along, and we just had a really great song there. Before that, it was a Jamaican praise medley. And I'm going to get us now into a little bit of Mariah Carey. Now, Mariah Carey recently celebrated 30 years after releasing her hit album, Daydream, which it doesn't feel like that was 30 years ago. I mean, I was about 3 years of age when that album came out. It doesn't feel like that. I mean, obviously I don't remember the album coming out when I was three, but the songs from it have really traveled, haven't they? They really, really have. So, man, Mariah, listen, a big shout out to you. If you're listening, big shout out to you, Mariah. I'm going to play a song that she has released with the Clark Sisters. It is called Jesus I Do. You may not know this, but Mariah is a believer. Yes. Hallelujah. We got Mariah on our side. And I don't know if you've seen that video of Mariah. She visited a church. I think it was over Christmas. And she had on her sunglasses and the pastor said, listen, we've got Mariah here, but she ain't here to do anything for you guys, basically. She's here to worship. I loved that. Listen, don't ask Mariah to do anything in church. She's here for the Lord, as it should be. I'm going to stop talking and I'm going to play this. This is Jesus I Do on your radio.

0: It's so important. Without a will, there's nothing to help your loved ones know what you wanted. If you don't plan now, someone else will decide for you later. I've set mine up for peace of mind, and so I know my family doesn't have to deal with anything else when I'm gone. I've also given a gift to something that will help continue God's work.
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0: You know, one of the things I absolutely love about being a Christian is that as Christians, right, we can really just praise and worship our Lord and Savior, Jesus Christ. Just lift up our arms, throw it all up to him, say, Lord, I love you so much. It's such a freeing feeling to be able to do that. And he meets you where you are as well. So you're not just doing that and then getting nothing back. Listen, Jesus will meet us where we are. The Holy Spirit will start stirring. It's just such a beautiful thing, isn't it? It's a beautiful thing to be a Christian. You're here with myself, Cassandra Maria. You're listening to the Gospel Drive Show. It's also a beautiful thing to play a few games. Yes, we're gonna get into some, but first it's

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1: Hello, I'm Kelly Valencia. A bomb found by Irish police in a car near the border with Northern Ireland is said to have contained military-grade explosives. Authorities stopped the vehicle in an intelligence-led operation on Wednesday and say the device was extremely significant. Andy Burnham's opened his new No. 10 North office and declared it the best day of my life. The new Prime Minister, who plans to work in Manchester one day a week, says it will help move power out of Westminster. In other news, Chris Brown pleaded guilty to a fray over an attack at a London nightclub. More serious assault charges against the US singer have been dropped. And many young adults are being drawn to church by the authenticity and seriousness of worship, according to a new report by the Church of England. It's found that social media and personal relationships encourage many 18 to 30-year-olds to explore Anglican traditions and ask wider questions about spirituality before attending church for the first time. That's your latest from the Premier News Team.
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1: Hello, hi, and welcome to your 5 o'clock hour right here on Premier Gospel. You are locked in with myself, Cassandra Maria, with you until 7 p.m. Big shout out to Cleve, who's gotten in touch on the WhatsApp. And Cleve, I actually owe you a scripture. I am going to share your scripture with you in just a few moments. Big shout out to Fee, who is locked in on her 85-minute journey. Where are you going today, Fee? That is the question. 85 minutes. Wow. I might give you a scripture as well, just for the road, man. Okay, so Cleve, here is your scripture that I owe you from Wednesday. It is Psalm 97, verse 10. It says, "Let those who love the Lord hate evil, for he guards the lives of his faithful ones and delivers them from the hand of the wicked." Oof, that's a great scripture, isn't it? And it's a reminder that all we need to do is love God. That's all we need to focus on. Fee, I'm going to give you a scripture for your very long car journey. And if you are also in a really long car journey, then this is also for you. Jesus wept because your car journey is long. I'm joking. Right, it's Isaiah 40:28. "Do you not know? Have you not heard? The Lord is the everlasting God, the creator of the ends of the earth. He will not grow tired or weary, and his understanding no one can fathom." Great scripture, wonderful scripture. Take that and just be reminded of how big our God is. This one right here is

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0: Now, it is the 24th of July. It's Friday. And did you know that the 24th of July is known as National Old Joke Day? Yes, National Old Joke Day. And so I thought, let me tell a few old Bible jokes. Now, you may know some of these, but you may not know some of these. So we're going to see. Right, here's a classic. How does Moses brew his tea? No, sorry, I got it wrong. How does Moses... My bad. How does Moses like his tea? He brews it. You know what? I'm going to have to give myself one of these for that, because I failed it. I flopped it. But it's fine. Okay, I've got another one here that I don't know if you would have heard it. I thought this was hilarious. What kind of car did the apostles drive? A Honda, because they were all on one accord. That's a good one. You can't tell me that's not a good one. Right, here's another one. Who was the smartest man in the Bible? Abraham, because he knew a lot. Listen, these are good. Okay, what about this one? Need an ark? I know a guy. Right. Last one. Which Bible character had no parents? Joshua, son of Nun. That was a good one. Right. I feel like I fulfilled National Old Joke Day. You can have those. You can have those for free. You can tell them to your family and your friends over the weekend. You don't even need to credit me. I mean, I got them from Google, so don't credit me. Credit Google. Anyway, we're going to get into our daily game very, very soon. But first, I'm going to play you this. This is Finished Work on your radio.

Carleen Davis with Healing Rain on your radio. You're locked in listening to myself, Cassandra Maria, and we're about to get into our daily game. Yes, I do have a riddle for you. And today's riddle, I think, is a bit of a hard one. It might be one that you've heard before, but we're going to see, okay? So here it is. Are you ready for your riddle of the day? I am an odd number. Take away a letter and I become even. What number am I? If you know, it's 0303-040-1111 on the WhatsApp. Give it a good think. You take away a letter, it becomes even.

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It's Gospel Reloaded on Premier Gospel.

with Don't Faint on your radio. And I'm hoping that you're not going to faint if you don't know the answer to today's riddle. Yes, you are here with myself, Cassandra Maria. You know what? That is actually a really encouraging song, though. In all seriousness, please do not faint. The

Guys, I've just gotten this laughter and I just wanted to use it. Right, no, here's your serious clue. It is a number between 1 and 10. So there you go. What number is it? Let me know. If you take away a letter, it becomes even. It does sound like it doesn't make any sense, you know, this riddle, but I promise it does. It does. I'm going to give you the answer in about 10 minutes. Message me your answer, though, to 0303 040 11.

is Sandra Maria. You're listening to The Gospel Drive Show. Welcome. If you're just joining me, big shout out to you. If you are connected on the WhatsApp, we were doing a riddle of the day, and your riddle of the day, I think, was quite a, I thought it was hard, but so many people got it right. So here it is. I am an odd number, take away a letter, and I become even. What number am I? The answer is, of course, 7. Yes, 7. So well done to you if you got it right. So many people did get it right, so I'm not surprised. It is 7. Yes, 7. The number of... Oh, perfection, I think. Is it? I think it's the number of perfection. So there you go. Well done to you if you did get it right. Yeah.

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I'm pastor and author Tom Nelson, and in my new podcast, God's Work, we're going to completely change how you think about your job. 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

0: 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You're here with myself, Cassandra Maria. 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And if you are someone that you want to help, you want to serve, but you don't quite know how to do it, then let me put you onto something. It is our Lifeline. It's the Premier Lifeline. And this is such a great initiative that we do. It's voluntarily run. It's people just like you on the other end of the phone line that are picking up the phone to people that need it, praying with them, talking with them. So if you are a committed Christian, you like to listen, and you can give 3 hours a week, then do make sure that you search Premier Lifeline Volunteers to find out how you can get involved. Right, it's almost 6 o'clock, isn't it? I've still got a few more songs in this hour of the show before I'm going to let you know what's coming up in your 6 o'clock hour.
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8: Hello, I'm Kelly Valencia. A bomb found by Irish police in a car near the border with Northern Ireland is said to have contained military-grade explosives. Authorities stopped the vehicle in an intelligence-led operation on Wednesday and say the device was extremely significant. Andy Burnham's opened his new No. 10 North office and declared it the best day of my life. The new Prime Minister, who plans to work in Manchester one day a week, says it will help move power out of Westminster. In other news, Chris Brown pleaded guilty to a fray over an attack at a London nightclub. More serious assault charges against the US singer have been dropped. And many young adults are being drawn to church by the authenticity and seriousness of worship, according to a new report by the Church of England. It's found that social media and personal relationships encourage many 18 to 30-year-olds to explore Anglican traditions and ask wider questions about spirituality before attending church for the first time. That's your latest from the Premier News team.
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0: 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Amen.
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0: Yes, indeed you are, and I am with you until 7 p.m. It is such a blessing to be here with you on this very lovely Friday. Friday is such a beautiful day because we're heading into the weekend, and coming up over your next 30 minutes, we're going to make sure that you are heading into the weekend feeling good, feeling joyous, feeling peaceful, feeling connected to our Lord and Savior Jesus Christ, that you are feeling ready for that weekend. And we're going to do that by playing your track of the week, also your spirit charge, and we're going to be praying together to make sure that we are covered in all ways, in all bases. We've got it, encouragement, we've heard some great music, and we have spoken directly to our Lord and Savior Jesus Christ. How does that sound? I know it sounds good. You don't have to tell me. Coming up, I'm going to play this really beautiful song. It's called Gaps, and it's got so much goodness in it, so much scripture in it. Honestly, it will really bless you. It's by Holly and Chandler Moore, and it's playing for you right here on Premier Gospel.

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2: 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This is producer artist Dini Boy, and you are kicking it with Cassandra Maria on Premier Gospel. This is your track of the week, God Are the Greatest by Dini Boy. I made this track in reverence to the Most High, as God is greater than any situation you have going on in your life. So as you listen to this song, I hope you're blessed, and I hope you enjoy it. And just remember, God Are the Greatest.

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You're locked in listening to the Gospel Drive Show. Welcome if you're just joining me. Such a blessing to have you here. I'm with you until 7, and I do have your spirit charge coming up, which if you've ever felt as though you are someone where God wouldn't pay you any mind, you think that you've done way too much, you think that you've gone way too far, you think, man, I don't know if God can love me because of where I've been and the things that I've done, I want you to stick around for the spirit charge. Maybe you know someone that thinks like that. Maybe you have thought like that yourself, or whatever it may be. Maybe you have that in little ways. You're like, oh Lord, I don't know if you can rock with that part of me. Stick around, because the spirit charge is going to speak directly into that. Right now is walking.

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1: Hi, my name is Ollie Sherwood. I'm a missionary at London City Mission, and I'm here to bring you your Spirit Charge for today. I remember one time I was evangelizing with one of my pastors, and we were speaking to a guy who, just felt like he was so sinful that he was beyond saving. And I was so encouraged after speaking to him for a while. My pastor just shared this verse with him, and I found it to be so powerful. 1 Timothy chapter 1, verse 15. The saying is trustworthy and deserving of full acceptance, that Christ Jesus came into the world to save sinners, of whom I am the foremost. As he read that, he simply asked the guy, do you fit this criteria? Because if you do, then you're the kind that Jesus came to save.
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10: Colleen, Joy, Toby, Kofi, Marsha, Mercy, Peace, Tolu, Olu, Daniel, Leroy, Samuel, and Karen. I know it's been a while. It's time to come home.

was Hezekiah Walker on your radio. Man, that song right there, I was just worshipping. Amazing playing for you right here on Premier Gospel. And our Lord truly is amazing. Just imagine, right, for a moment, all the really wonderful things that God has done for you in your life. Maybe it's that you have your health. Maybe it's that you're in your right mind. Maybe it's that you've got family, friends, loved ones, children, whoever it may be that come around you. You've got a wonderful community of people. What are the amazing things that God has done in your life? What are you thanking him for today? What are the reasons that he is amazing? Because he's loving, because he's kind, because he's pure, because he's good, because he's fair, because he is a God that fights for us, because he is a God that loves us, because he is the Alpha and the Omega, because he is the beginning and the end. That is all the reasons why our God is amazing. And listen, that isn't even all of them. That isn't even all of them, but they are all reasons to give God thanks. Listen, I am in a worshiping mood today, you know. Woo! 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Coming up, evening prayers. So don't go anywhere.

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James Cleveland with the Southern California Community Choir. That is called Give It To Me. Very, very old school, that is, isn't it? You're here with myself, Cassandra Maria. You're listening to The Gospel Drive Show, and we are about to get into a time of prayer. Yes, a time of prayer where we just want to give God some thanks. And it's Friday, so we're giving a thanks. We're giving some celebration for the fact that we are here, that we made it to the end of the week. So do join me as we pray. Dear Heavenly Father, thank you so much for your love, for your kindness, for your goodness, for your mercy, Lord. We're just so grateful for you. And we're praying as we head into the weekend that we can feel your presence wherever we go, that we can connect with you, Lord, that we can bring your light wherever we go, Lord. Help us to be a light of the world that we're in. Help us to be a light to the people that need that light, the people that just are desperate for a touch from you, Lord. We know just a touch can change so much. And so we're praying, Lord, that we can help people on that journey just by sharing who you are through us. Help us, Lord, to do that. Help us to be a shining example of Christ's love in the life of other people. And those of us who may need a little bit of love ourselves, Lord, please give us that. Help the Holy Spirit to infill us with his love, his kindness, his all the wonderful gifts of the Spirit, peace, Lord, joy, all these really wonderful things. We're praying this in the name of Jesus. Amen. 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I'm going to play an artist up next that they have their headline show next week, July 31st. It's called Small Girl, Big God, and it's got to be such a great show. I wish I was in the country to go. Unfortunately, I won't be around, but I'm sure you can make your way down. It's Chantel Rotendo on your radio.

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0: And that is it from me. Yes, thank you very much for joining me. It's been such a blessing, such a pleasure to be with you until 7 p.m. I will be back in 2 weeks. Yes, I'm gone for a whole 2 weeks. Please pray for my flight family. I'm going to Greece for a lovely wedding, a celebration of love. So I'm very, very excited. Never been to a wedding abroad before, so I am really, really excited. But have a lovely 2 weeks. Akosua will be sitting in for the next 2 weeks on the Gospel Drive Show. So please show her all the love in the world. And I'll see you in 2 weeks. God bless.

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0: 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That song was Solo de Jesus, which means Only Jesus by Lirios.
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0: Yes, good evening. It's just after 8 p.m. on Friday, the 24th of July, and you're listening to this week's Latin Selection with me, Paula Melissa, here on Premier Gospel. I'm with you up until 10 p.m. this evening, playing the very best of Christian Latin music to keep you going, to make you excited, to welcome you into your new weekend. So it's that time of the week where we play amazing music and you keep me company for the next couple of hours. I'd love to hear from you. What are you up to this Friday evening? Do you have exciting weekend plans, or are you just excited to be here? Why don't you hit me up and send me a message? You can drop me a message over on my Instagram. My handle is at PaulaMelissaXX. Send me a song request, a prayer request, or maybe just a word letting me know how you're feeling. Whatever the case may be, I am so excited to hear from you. The next song I have for you, I'm really excited to bring this one, is a song that comes from Psalm chapter 27.

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0: You just had Alegra and Nico M.A. with their song Tú Eres Mi Todo, which means you are my everything. You're listening to the Latin Selection with me, Paula Melissa, here on Premier Gospel. I hope you're doing well. I hope you're having a great Friday evening so far. And it's about to get better, hopefully, because it's my favorite time in the show. It's the time of the show where we have our palabra del día, our word of the day in English. And that is when we have our word where we translate it into Spanish and play a song with that word in it. So let's find out what today's very special word is.
1: Hi, I'm David from Essex, and the word of the day is Jesus. I'd like to hear a song with that word in it. Thanks.
0: Hey David, thanks for sending in your word of the day, and what a special word it is indeed. So Jesus in Espanol is so easy. Jesus, Jesus, Jesus, Jesus. So you have known Jesus, now you'll know Jesus. And I'm going to play a song with the word Jesus in it. And if you're listening along and you think, actually, I have a word I love, Paula, to translate and find a song that has that word in it, you can go ahead and send me a voice note with your word in it. Send me a voice note over on Instagram. You can send me a DM with your word, your name, where you're listening from, and I will try and get you on the show. I'll try and find a song with that word in it, or maybe the theme of that word in it, and play it on the show. So maybe you'll be tuning in one Friday evening and you'll hear your voice shouting out your word of the day. If you do want to get involved, please drop me a DM over on my Instagram. My handle is at PaulaMelissaXX. You can also send it to us on our Premier Gospel Instagram as well, at Premier Gospel. And we would love to hear from you. So let's see if you can catch Jesus in this next song.
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You're listening to the Latin Selection Show with me, your host, Paula Melissa, on Premier Gospel. That was Misericordia, which means mercy in Espanol, by O'Neill Diaz and Boruco. A little earlier, you heard today's word of the day, Palabra del Día en Español, and our Palabra del Día was sent in by David from Essex. His word was Jesus, which in Espanol is super easy, is Jesus, Jesus, Jesus. And I just thought of Philippians chapter 2, verse 9 to 11, which says, therefore, God exalted him to the highest place and gave him the name that is above every name, that at the name of Jesus, Jesus, every knee should bow in heaven and on earth and under the earth, and every tongue acknowledge that Jesus, Jesus, Jesus Christ is Lord, to the glory of God the Father. So yes, his name is above every other name, Jesus, Jesus, and the name above every other name.

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1: Hi, my name is Ollie Sherwood. I'm a missionary at London City Mission, and I'm here to bring you your Spirit Charge for today. I remember one time I was evangelizing with one of my pastors, and we were speaking to a guy who, just felt like he was so sinful that he was beyond saving. And I was so encouraged after speaking to him for a while. My pastor just shared this verse with him, and I found it to be so powerful. 1 Timothy chapter 1, verse 15. The saying is trustworthy and deserving of full acceptance, that Christ Jesus came into the world to save sinners, of whom I am the foremost. As he read that, he simply asked the guy, do you fit this criteria? Because if you do, then you're the kind that Jesus came to save.
0: This is Spirit Charge

What a big, big tune. That was Shepherd and Nico Emme with Ton Ton. Shout out to Shepherd, who recently interacted with our content over on our social media platforms. And if you don't follow us on socials already, please do go follow us on Instagram and Facebook at Premier Gospel. You can also follow me if you like. I'm at Paula Melissa XX. Before that, you also heard this week's Spirit Charge, and I hope it did encourage you. We had Ollie Sherwood from London City Mission, who are doing amazing work across the nation's capital, helping and supporting communities that need it. It's 8:30 p.m. on Friday, the 24th of July. And of course, you're listening to the Latin Selection with me, Paula Melissa, here on Premier Gospel. Stay tuned in, please do, because I have a new song for you that you might have heard us speaking about on Instagram if you do follow us. And I know you're going to enjoy that track.

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1: Brand new song to the show. That was Conmigo by Breno, an amazing Brazilian artist from the USA. And that song was a mix of English, Espanol, and Portuguese. We love to hear it. Shout out to Premier Gospel's very own Muyua, who found that song and brought it to the station. And now I can play it on my show. If you have any amazing music you've come across or you love to listen to from across Latin America, why not share it with me? Send it my way. I might not know the song, I might not know the artist, and I'd love to check them out. Listening to new music is literally my favorite thing to do, especially when the music is about Jesus Christ. Jesucristo, Jesucristo. There we go. You can send it over on Instagram. My handle is at PaulaMelissaXX. I would love to play it on the show. Stay right here because very soon we will be praying together and you don't want to miss that.

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A little bit of girl power there with Destiny Marco, Ada Visave, and Angie Rose, and their song La La La. And before that, you heard Arias with Testimonio Adante as well. It's now coming up to the end of the first hour of the show, and we always like to come together and pray to round off the hour. So, family, join me as we pray together. Heavenly Father, we thank you for the opportunity to come before you again. And we just pray, Lord, that you will bring your presence amongst us now. We pray for an enjoyable time listening to music that we know can minister into our hearts. We pray for your joy and your peace to be prevalent in our lives. We pray for a great weekend, an opportunity to rest in you, knowing that you are working all things out for your good. We give you all praise, all honor, and all adoration. In Jesus' name I pray, in el nombre de Jesus, amen. Amen and amen. Just like that, the first hour has flown by. It's been so good. But stay tuned after the ad break. We have another full hour of music. So bless your hearts. And of course, keep you dancing, because it wouldn't be a Latin show without any dancing music. And of course, I've got that coming your way. So keep it locked here on Premier Gospel.

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1: It's always a great time when Madi Lara kicks off the second hour of the Latin Selection Show. That was Madi Lara with Inmenso. It's a few minutes past 9 p.m. on Friday, the 24th of July. I'm Paula Melissa, and I'll be your host up until 10 p.m. here on Premier Gospel. Thanks for tuning into the show. Thanks for choosing to be here this evening. I hope you enjoy the rest of the show. If you have a song request or a prayer request, feel free to send it in. The best place to catch me is over on Instagram at PaulaMelissaXX. Send me a song request, send me your prayer request, I'll get it on the show. For the next few songs I'm going to play you, I have picked songs that will get you up and dancing. So dale!

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It's your boy Akil Henry. 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

was Townex with Messias, which is a remix of Ava Lee Morello's song Messias. And I play that song all the time on the show. Before that, you would have heard Two for Two with two songs by Alex Linares as well. You're tuned into the Latin Selection with me, Paula Melissa, here on Premier Gospel. This is the show with amazing Christian music from all over Latin America. And I think we're actually the UK's number one Christian Latin American show on the radio right now. Praise God for that. Praise God. Okay, so my next song here, it says, "There is no one like you, and indeed there is no one like you, God."

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0: He kicked off this hour of the show and he's back with Arias, Madelara and Arias on their song Como Yo. Maybe you're a fan of Daniela Mija with her song Calma, which I played a little earlier, or Danzando Nadie Como Tú by Gateway Worship Español featuring Lecrae. I'm playing some great songs in today's show. I hope you are enjoying it. It's Paula Melissa here on Premier Gospel and you're listening to the Latin Selection Show. The next song I have for you is by an artist we are loving across different shows on the station. He's a Brazilian artist based in the USA, but you are going to love this song because it's a great mix between English and Portuguese. So listen out for this one.
1: It's your boy Bruno, born in Brazil, raised in the States, found Jesus in high school. It's been different since then. He changed my life, now I'm trying to live for him. Welcome to my life. Bem-vindos à minha vida.

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0: Zana by Kales Luima and Caleb Luima. And I just love, love, love that song by the Luima brothers. If you can, go and watch the music video on YouTube of that song, Hosanna. It is literally so beautiful, so joyful, so colorful. And Hosanna is a word that exclaims praise to God. Hosanna in the highest. So a music video that is very bright and colorful and joyful is very much fitting. So if you get a chance, go check it out. You're going to enjoy it. It's 9:30 p.m. on Friday, the 24th of July, and you are listening to the Latin Selection with me, Paula Melissa, here on Premier Gospel. How are you doing, family? I hope you are doing well, and I hope you've had a good week and are looking forward to your weekend. And another thing for you to look forward to is, after the next few songs, we will be praying together. So bring your Thanksgiving praise reports, bring your prayer requests. We can lay them before God together. So join us as we pray and intercede on behalf of each other as brothers and sisters in Christ. But before then, listen to the next few songs, and I hope you enjoy them.
1: Okay, 1, 2, 3.

quickly becoming a Latin Selection Show favorite. That was Yore with No Greater Love. A tag team of Indie Omar, Musico, and Lizzie Para. Before that song, we had La Risetta. And of course, Musico loves a collab with other artists. So before that song, he teamed up with Mayor y Dan with their song Si Puedes Creer. Some great tracks I'm playing for you tonight. And I just love one thing I majorly love about this genre of Christian music, Christian Latin music, is how super diverse the genre is, and also how much people love to collaborate. Collaborations are a huge value in the culture and in the space. And how many times, even just tonight, have I played songs that have had multiple artists featured together? People love coming together to just provide amazing music for the kingdom that glorifies God and is enjoyable to listen to. And I just feel like there is something to learn from that for all of us. Maybe it's time, instead of just trying to do it alone, we try and do it with other people. We come together with our brothers and sisters in Christ to build together instead of building alone. And of course, the next song I'm going to play for you is also another great collab. So listen to this one. Yes and Amen, the Amen.

Big God by Nico Eme and Shepherd. And before that, you heard Arcangel and Daddy Yankee with the Amen. Really playing some good songs on today's show. Some songs that really remind you that God is big, bigger than any of my issues, bigger than any of my problems. And he's a God that is worthy to be praised. Yes and amen, the amen. Just like that, we are on the last few songs of the show. And it's the time of the show when we come together and pray together. So wherever you are, please close your eyes, bow your head, join me in prayer as we pray this evening. So Heavenly Father, we thank you for another opportunity to come together and pray to you. We thank you that your presence is with us, that you are for us, that your Holy Spirit dwells within us. We pray for strength, we pray for rest, we pray for peace, we pray for deliverance for those that need it, we pray for strength for those that feel weak and need you to keep going. We pray for wisdom in all the decisions we need to make, the words that we speak, the actions we take. We put them all in your hands, Lord. And we pray for any situations we are going through that are becoming too much for us to handle on our own. Remind us that we don't have to do it alone, that you are with us. You have put people around us to take us through this life and that we do not have to suffer alone. So I just thank you, Lord, that you are with us. Your presence is with us. And that means that in every situation, we are victorious. In Jesus' name I pray. In el nombre de Jesús. Amen. Amen and amen. Yes, family. Another great show for the books. I always get sad when we come to the end, but thank you for tuning in with me this evening and listening along to the Latin selection here on Premier Gospel. I will be back with another show jam-packed with great music for you this time next week, Friday, 8 to 10 p.m. on Premier Gospel. And in the meantime, you can keep it locked here on the station because next up, the next show is Wind Down and Worship. And I just feel like that is the best way to usher yourself into a new weekend. So definitely keep it locked here. Have a blessed evening. Have a great weekend and see you very, very soon. God bless.

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13: 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Hello, guys. It's your favorite boy, Angelo. How you doing? What's good? And you are listening to the UK's number one gospel radio, Premier Gospel. Bless.
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0: show with a song titled In the Middle. Fam, some Isaac Curry there playing on Gospel Tonight on Premier Gospel and Premier Christian Radio, me Acacia DF. There's Lovely Farad. It's official start of the weekend. So you know one thing? I'm excited. It's time to party.
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3: Hi, my name is Theo Bessem, and this is my story. I was abandoned by my father at the age of 12. He abandoned the whole family, actually, and left my mother to raise five kids on her own. It was a really tough time for all of us. Sometimes food was a struggle. She would send me out to go and buy a meal for all of us to share. But as I'd walk and go and purchase the food, I would find money rolling on the ground in notes, and I would just pick it up, and I would come back with about three or four times the food that she had sent me to buy. And she would ask, how come you have all this food? And I said, there was money on the ground that God provided. What I want to say is that God never leaves us nor forsakes us. The song I'd like to share with you is called Good, Good Father.
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Good, good Father, his plans for you are good. He loves you beyond measure, and his word says that he has you inscribed in the palm of his hands. In fact, he rejoices over you to do you good.

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0: Minister Taff talking truth there. And I don't know whether you've heard me share this story or not, but I saw Minister Taff perform for the very first time at the Premier Gospel Awards a couple of years ago. And I remember, family, he was bopping and jumping and stomping all over that stage. At some point, I was so worried that he was about to crowd surf. He was jumping all over the place. He grabbed Pastor Mike White at a point in his performance. I mean, his energy levels, let me just say, level 500. Family, it's coming up to 11:30. You're still with Mwaka Isiedie. I've got your scripture for the day, for the hour, coming up.
1: All I know is the God I serve is worthy to be praised. All I can say is, Lord, you're my everything. Praise waiteth for thee.

0: I need some folk who know that God is worthy in the building to give him some worthy praise.
1: Premier Gospel, the voice of UK Gospel.

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Before that, you heard Richard Smallwood's My Everything. Family, our scripture for this hour is Psalm 112 verse 5, which says, good will come to those who are generous and lend freely, who conduct their affairs with justice.

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3: Calling Joy, Toby, Kofi, Marsha, Mercy, Peace, Tolu, Olu, Daniel, Leroy, Samuel, and Karen. I know it's been a while. It's time to come home.

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Our artist for today, Tim Bowman Jr. And a few fun facts about him. So beyond singing, he stepped into acting and played his real-life relative, B.B. Wynans, in the 2015 Lifetime biopic Whitney, which was directed by Angela Bassett. Actually, come to think of it, I remember him acting as B.B. Wynans. So after hearing just one song, the legendary producer Rodney Jerkins, who has produced hits for the likes of Destiny's Child, Beyoncé, and a host of others, signed Tim Bowman Jr. as the flagship artist for his label, Lifestyle Music Group. I did not know this. Jerkins produced his first acclaimed 2016 album, which hit number one on the Billboard Gospel charts. And a hit song originally intended for Mary J. Blige was given to him. The song I'm Good, which was actually his breakout single, wasn't meant to be his. It was meant to be Mary J. Blige's. You know something new every day, huh?

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There's just something about this song by Shireen. It just, I don't know, fam. It just makes me feel so at peace and so at ease. It's such a soothing song. May the peace of God, which passeth all understanding, guide your hearts and your minds in Christ Jesus. Family, you're still with Mark, host you, DF. This is the final hour of today's Gospel Tonight show. And you know we start off the second hour with a word of prayer, just asking God to take absolute control. Father, we thank you for today. We thank you because we know that today will be a good day because you are a good, good Father. We pray, oh God, for open doors of opportunity. God, we just pray that today you will use us in a mighty way, Lord. Wherever we find ourselves, Lord, we'll be salt and light.

One Voice's Let It Be. And I think today's word of encouragement kind of ties in with that. Let it be. You know, the world often asks the question, what would you tell your younger self? But you know, fam, here's what I've come to believe. How else were we going to get formed if everything we look back on, we wish went differently? The unfair seasons, the unplanned detours, the doors that closed, the prayers that seemed to go unanswered. The truth is that God was in all of it. Not despite those moments, no, through those moments. You can't skip the pain and still get the information. The hard seasons weren't detours from God's plan. In so many ways, they were part of his intricate plan. He was shaping in you something that could not have been shaped any other way. So if you're in a hard season right now, I know it's hard. I know it's not something you would have chosen or asked for, but I want you to believe that God is still with you. His word says that he will never ever leave you nor forsake you. You are not behind. You are not forgotten. You have everything you need in this moment with him. And you know something, family? You're going to look back one day on this very season and you're going to thank God for how he used it to shape you.

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2: So it's time for our new word of the day. The new word of today is Yanoya. Yanoya. The way that Keziah came through with her answer, I feel like she's very confident that she knows the meaning of such word. Let's have a hear of her definition.
3: 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Yanoya brother.
2: 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The word was Yanoya. So aunties and uncles, step up to the front. 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It actually signals to the story of a Bible character.
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You know, remember that old song we used to sing? It was a Don Moen and Integrity Music song from way back in the day. God will make a way where there seems to be no way. He works in ways we cannot see. He will make a way for me. That was Hezekiah Walker, his rendition of God Will Make a Way. Very, very different rendition though, but same message.

Faith Charles Alua is involved. Bring the time to just under half an hour to the end of the show. And family, if you are a committed Christian, a good listener, and you could offer around 3 hours a week, I have a great opportunity for you. 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
1: Now when Jesus returned, a crowd welcomed him, for they were all expecting him. Then a man named Jairus, a synagogue leader, came and fell at Jesus' feet, pleading with him to come to his house because his only daughter, a girl of about 12, was dying. As Jesus was on his way, the crowds almost crushed him, and a woman was there who had been subject to bleeding for 12 years, but no one could heal her. She came up behind him and touched the edge of his cloak, and immediately her bleeding stopped. "Who touched me?" Jesus said. When we all denied it, Peter said, "Master, the people are crowding and pressing against you." But Jesus said, "Someone touched me. I know that power has gone from me." Then the woman, seeing that she could not go unnoticed, came trembling and fell at his feet. In the presence of all the people, she told why she had touched him and how she had been instantly healed. Then he said to her, "Daughter, your faith has healed you. Go in peace."
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today's show with some praise and worship there from Darwin Hobbs. He's worthy of it all. He's worthy of the praise, worthy of the glory, worthy of all the adoration. We cry hallelujah to the King, hallelujah to the Lamb that was slain for the remission of our sins. And that, on that note, family, that is it for today's show with me, Ekosi Adia. But I do want to leave you with this quote. It's from Mother Teresa. We shall never know all the good that a simple smile can do. So what am I encouraging you and urging you to do this weekend? Smile. Thank you so much, fam, for joining me. I'll be back again tomorrow, same time. Well, until tomorrow, smile. God bless. 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